Chumbo and Ben Sterling. All over my body. You're in the mix on the Drive at 5, keeping the beats going all hour long. If you get to where you're driving to and you don't want to turn off the radio, don't worry. 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

Bring the Baseline. You're in the mix on C89.5, Seattle's home for dance. DJ Black Lab, Bring the Baseline, with that one from Piero Pirupa and Champagne Kenny. 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Harmony Soleil takes over the airwaves, so stick around for that. Got a few more songs in tonight's show. We're going to keep it going with one now from Riva Star. It feels much better. You're in the mix here on Seattle's home for dance, C89.5. And DJ Black Lab, Seattle's home for dance.

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Nehemiah sitting in for me tomorrow, and on the showdown, she's going to battle our three-time drum and bass champion from Andromedic, Arcondo, and Rafaela, Hold Me in Heaven versus World Premiere Music. 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

0: Happy birthday to that track. Deborah Cox, Absolutely Not, was released in May of 2001. Oh, my goodness. Wow. 25 years. Insane. Insane. We're back with some newer music after this, like we do on Planet Dance.
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0: New music from Lady Gaga and Doechii, Runway, on C89.5. Love it. It is off of the Devil Wears Prada 2 soundtrack.
1: I am getting ready to go see that movie finally this weekend.
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1: I will do so. I can give thumbs up to the Sheep Detectives, though.

0: 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If you're out of love, don't worry. We got a bunch to fill you up with. 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
2: 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And on the showdown, she's going to battle our three-time drum and bass champion from Andromedic, Arcondo, and Rafaela. Hold Me in Heaven versus World Premiere Music. It sat on the shelf for 10 years. And finally, tomorrow, it sees the light of day. 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
1: 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DJ Encore. 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

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This week, we have your chance to win tickets to James Hype. He is taking over the sound suite at W Seattle, and we have your chance for an intimate conversation with the DJ producer, along with a Q&A hosted by Drew Bailey. 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

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Plan a dance.

0: Book of Love, I Touch Roses, 1986 on Planet Dance. We play the older stuff. We play the newer stuff. We play a mix of just what we want, but also what you want. 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

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Loving it. 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

0: Leanne Rimes and Can't Fight the Moonlight on C89.5. Seattle's Home for Dance is right back to the music with some Armin van Buuren and Glockenbach. 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
1: 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It's high energy. It's love. It's fields of love, in fact.
0: So many fields. All the beautiful fields. The fields of radio waves. Is that a thing?
1: 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This is one of

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0: 2023 Zara Larsson and David Guetta on my love and on my heart. We got classic Venga Boys coming up right after this.
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2: 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Hold Me in Heaven versus World Premiere Music. 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

Jameson and True on Seattle's Home for Dance. Mel and Matt here with you for another 16 minutes of Planet Dance, the best show on Thursday nights. I'm a little partial.

0: Such a cool remake. Originally, Milky's Just the Way You Are from 2002. That version done by Mallgrab earlier this year. 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

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That's K-E-M-L-I-T-E. It's The Basement. We're going till 1 a.m. 2 hours. Bass. Keep it locked.

0: 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It's the basement. That was an hour in the mix with Chemlight.
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Mia Maya sitting in for me tomorrow, and on the showdown, she's going to battle our three-time drum and bass champion from Andromedic, Arcondo, and Rafaela, Hold Me in Heaven versus World Premiere Music. 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
1: 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Void where prohibited by law. Prizes, along with time and means of selecting a winner, are announced on air during the contest. In the event of a tie, station management will determine the winner. Prize cannot be substituted for cash. KNHC reserves the right to substitute a prize of equal or greater value if the awarded prize is unavailable. The decision of KNHC is final. KNHC is not responsible for the cancellation or rescheduling of a performance for any reason and has no obligation to reimburse, refund, or substitute tickets. 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
1: 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And on the showdown, she's going to battle our three-time drum and bass champion from Andromedic, Arcondo, and Rafaela, Hold Me in Heaven versus World Premiere Music. 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

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Nehemiah sitting in for me tomorrow, and on the showdown, she's going to battle our three-time drum and bass champion from Andromedic, Arcondo, and Rafaela. Hold Me in Heaven versus World Premiere Music. 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

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Nehemiah sitting in for me tomorrow, and on the showdown, she's going to battle our three-time drum and bass champion from Andromedic, Arcondo, and Rafaela. Hold Me in Heaven versus World Premiere Music. 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

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Good morning. Mia Maya is here for y'all. I'm filling in for Drew this morning. So stoked to be here. We got some new music coming up, as well as we are going to be talking about all things festival, all things EDC, your entire morning. I'm excited to be here and, you know, hang out with you guys on this morning. Right now, I got Don Diablo coming in right now.

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6: C89.5 Mornings with Mia is happening today. That's right, I'm filling in for Drew Bailey this morning. We are hanging out here on course in Seattle, and your weather forecast for this coming weekend is looking like it's going to be a high of around 50s, rain tonight, rain tomorrow, and then it might clear up on Sunday, high of 62. Today, you're probably going to expect that rain to happen between, I'd say, around like 3 to 6 p.m., but right now we're going to get back to the music. This is Test Drive, Lena Leon.

C89.5, you're locked in with me, Mia Maya. This morning I'm filling in for Drew Bailey, and we are going to be talking about all things EDC. I want to know your festival tips. I want to know what's happening in your world for festivals this summer. And of course, because it is EDC weekend, starting tonight, you can live stream that. Or of course, come just listen to the music because we're going to be playing it all morning. But go ahead, send me some of your favorite festivals that you've ever attended throughout your entire festival career. 206-252-8989. Personally, my first festival was EDC. It's like my home fest, you know, those festivals that we have that we absolutely love and that we absolutely adore and that we can't live without. So I'm so jealous of everybody that is there. It's the 30th anniversary of EDC happening this weekend, starting today. Now, of course, EDC wasn't a part of some history. EDC wasn't always hot in May. It was actually in June in Vegas for a number of years. Super, super hot. It's, of course, still hot right now. I think the high in Vegas this weekend is like a heat advisory high of potentially 98. EDC, in case you don't know, is Electric Daisy Carnival. It takes place from 6 p.m. to 6 a.m. every night, starting tonight, going all the way until basically Monday morning. So yeah, send me your favorite festivals that you've ever been to. 206-252-8989. Right now, I got Medusa, Becky Hill, and Good Boys for you. This is Lose Control.

89.5 Mornings. You're locked in with me, Mia Maya. I am having a blast this morning. Of course, I woke up. This is not my normal time, right? Like, I'm normally on Fridays from 10 to noon. I'm a mid-morning person. I call myself a midday person these days. I normally wake up later. Let's just say later. But I also go to bed a lot later because I am a DJ. I'm up a lot later at nights. So I actually feel like some of my best working hours are at like 11 p.m. for some reason. I don't know why. It's just what it is. Anyways, I woke up this morning and my neighborhood smelled like coffee. I've never experienced that before. Like when I stepped outside, it just smelled like coffee. I didn't open a coffee. I drink cold brew mostly from Trader Joe's in a can. But the fact that it smelled like coffee just gave me such confidence that today is going to be a great day. Unfortunately, our weather, what we are seeing right now, is probably going to be rainy, rain starting around potentially 3 p.m. depending on where you are in the city. But either way, we're going to get back to the music. This is Post Malone, Circles, a Charlie Lane remix happening right now.

0: 89.5. You're locked in with me, Mia Maya, this morning. I'm filling in for Drew Bailey. I got a weather update for you instead of traffic because, yes, I'm a weather queen. I love weather. I think it's really fascinating and interesting. We are expecting rain today. High of about 52, low of 46. Rain tomorrow as well. But on Sunday, it looks like it's going to be clearing up. High of 62, and then coming Monday, high of 67. So, you know, just good old springtime weather. We're going to get back to the music in just about a second.
1: 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Then DJ Randy Schlager keeps the party rolling with an hour of power mix. Finally, Jimny Cricket cranks your party to a whole new level with Push the Tempo. 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

that's right. I'm filling in for Drew Bailey this morning, and I want to know what your favorite festival is. Have you been to a festival? What are some of your festival tips? It is EDC weekend starting tonight. I am a huge personal fan of EDC. It was the first festival that I ever went to. It's my home fest, as we say. And, you know, it's just, it's such a special thing in my heart. I watch the live streams. I am a fan of Insomniac because of the fact that they are the ones who do everything with EDC and started, not, they didn't start EDC, but they are the ones who continued EDC. And, you know, it's just a great weekend. The city comes alive with electronic music all throughout Las Vegas. Of course, Las Vegas is already such a hub for electronic music, but even more so. Apparently, there was a parade that happened on one of the main drags in Vegas to open up EDC last night. It's the first time they ever did that, and they had artists like James Hype and Medusa on a car, literally playing as people walked behind them. The parade was open to everybody in terms of joining. So just imagine a bunch of people walking down to different cars playing different electronic music. For example, Vanessa was also playing in a B2B with Walker and Royce in this. I love EDC. Like I said, we're talking all things festivals this morning on C89.5.

0: 5. You're locked in with me, Mia Maya. The weather for this weekend is looking like it's going to be kind of rainy. It's going to be rainy tonight with showers starting anywhere between 3 p.m. and 4 p.m. as well as tomorrow looking like high of 54 with some more rains. But it gets warmer again on Sunday. That rain starts to kind of go away. So we get a beautiful Sunday and Monday. But this weekend, you know, we get that in-between springtime fun vibes. I'm happy for rain. I'm vibing with rain. I'm ready for it. I'm ready for a little bit of a cozy night in. Anyway, you're locked in with C89.5. Mia Maya filling in for Drew Bailey this morning.
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C89.5, Dom Dolla with girls. Me and Maya here filling in for Drew Bailey this morning for the morning show. I am so happy that it's EDC weekend. It's something I live stream throughout, you know, the entire weekend. I can't get enough of it. I've been to the Vegas EDC once. We can save this a little bit more for the next hour, but EDC is definitely my home festival. So I want to know what was your first festival? Where did you first hear electronic music? Go ahead and send me your info. Send me where that is. I'm still waking up. I need more coffee, I think. 206-252-8989. You're locked in at C89.5.

C89.5 locked in with me, Mia Maya, this morning, filling in for Drew Bailey. Coming up in the next hour, I got impossible trivia, as well as I have, of course, our new music showdown. I'm so excited to battle these two songs. I'm having a blast this morning. I think my coffee is finally kicking in. And of course, right now we got a Space Dram remix by Bexy. You're locked in with me, Mia Maya, this C89.5 morning.

89.5. You're locked in with me, Mia Maya, filling in for Drew Bailey. Coming up soon, I got that new music showdown on lock. And in the meantime, we got Kylie Minogue. This is Lights, Camera, Action.

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0: C89.5, you're locked in with me, Mia Maya, and I have a friend. Oh, I like your walk-on music.
1: Oh, yeah, I know.
0: This is great.
1: It's until, like, morning wake-up.
0: Yeah, it's the perfect morning wake-up.
1: Exactly.
0: Yeah, I, being a Dallas Cowboys fan, of course, like this song, because this is, like, the main song that the cheerleaders all dance to.
1: Yeah,
0: yeah, you
1: all
0: know,
1: the time.
0: It's their, like, main song or whatever. Anyway, good morning.
1: Good morning.
0: It's so fun to be with you. I don't think we've ever, like, been on the radio together
1: that I know of. Together, no.
0: Yeah. I mean, obviously, we hang out. I see you all the time. Yeah. You're here for class, et cetera. Yeah.
1: But not on the radio.
0: Together, no? For sure. No, well, I have been chit-chatting about all things festival in the last hour. I'm going to bring that in because it is EDC weekend. They kicked things off last night with, like, a parade in Vegas.
1: Okay.
0: I know. So they had all these DJs on the back of, like, cars, literally parading down. James Hype did a B2B with Medusa. Vanessa did a B2B with Walker and Royce, and like on and on and on, right? Like, a good chunk of their headliners were just like hanging out in like a parade.
1: Yeah.
0: Would you have joined it?
1: I would have, yeah.
0: I totally would.
1: Of course.
0: I totally would have. I think it's just a great, great vibe overall.
1: Yeah.
0: Yeah.
1: I think so too.
0: Yeah. Cool. All right, well, coming up in the next hour, or coming up soon, we have the New Music Showdown, right?
1: We do.
0: Are you excited about all these songs?
1: Always.
0: Okay, perfect. We'll be right back.
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1: to grave.
0: I am stoked about this song. I was here on Tuesday when it won, I believe. So are you ready for the current champion?
1: Let's do it.
0: All right, let's go. You'll take

0: C89.5. That was Hold Me in Heaven for our current champion for our new music showdown. Drum and bass, of course, with a duo coming from Europe. And then I believe the singer is from England. I can't remember.
1: I think so. I want to say England.
0: I can't. I mean, I looked it up and now it's not on my page because, of course, I have 20 million tabs open consistently. And that's just the ADHD brain.
1: England.
0: There we go. Anyway, we got our current champ, drum and bass, Hold Me to Heaven. And right now we are challenging. I think this is a good song for a challenge. It just came out today. Brand new song coming out today. Martin Garrix and Ed Sheeran. I don't know if you've heard the backstory of this song.
1: I have not.
0: It came out, or they wrote it like 10 years ago. And it's been sitting kind of in like a hold bin. They've been waiting for, I don't know why, to release it. Oh. But it's been basically just like hanging out, waiting to go on the drive to the Gorge. Because, of course, Martin Garrix played the Gorge this past weekend. There were billboards that said, Ed, should we release the song?
1: Oh, that's really
0: so clever. And then, of course, Ed Sheeran's actually in Vegas for EDC. Yeah. So they're going to perform it live. I don't know which day Martin Garrix is playing, but they're going to perform it live whenever he's playing on main stage. So anyway, new music challenger. This is your challenger, Martin Garrix and Ed Sheeran.

Martin Garrix and Ed Sheeran, Repeat It, CD95, new music challenger. Of course, that is what we are battling today against our DNB song, Hold Me to Heaven. 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

0: 89.5. Me and Maya in with Bloom this morning, and it is, of course, the new music showdown. We are battling Hold Me in Heaven today versus a brand new track that dropped this morning, but of course it's technically not new. It's 10 years old, which is so crazy to me. That's kind of crazy. And they finally dropped it. It's Ed Sheeran and Martin Garrix with, I believe the title is Raise Me? Perfect. So let's go ahead and go to the text line, see what a couple people are saying. What are they saying, Bloom?
1: Jen says, I remember this track from festivals back when Ed Sheeran was tolerable as an artist and a person. Definitely nostalgic and cute. It gets my vote.
0: Clarissa says, happy Friday. My vote goes to the challenger. Loves the vibes and the artist.
1: Eric Ferris says, good morning, ladies. I got to vote for the champ again. D&B wins over Poppy Schlock. Have an incredible weekend.
0: Ashton says, I'm voting for Hold Me in Heaven. The other song didn't even sound like EDM. Not in a bad way, but it definitely doesn't beat out Hold Me in Heaven.
1: Michelle in Renton, give me Martin and Ed. This song gives me warm fuzzies.
0: Bernie says, good morning. The Challenger story is really cool and fun, but it doesn't beat out the drum and bass for me. Can we get a drum roll for where we're currently standing? Right now, drum and bass, Hold Me in Heaven is leading this morning. I know, it's so loud. That is so loud.
1: Yeah.
0: It's just louder. I love it, though. So go ahead, vote line, text line, still open right now. Go ahead, send us a text.
1: We should play the phone call.
0: We should play the phone call.
1: Hello,
0: we did get a phone call.
2: Good morning.
1: Good morning, Mary Pat.
2: How are you?
1: Good. How are you?
2: Oh, I am just stupendous, dear. Well, we've got a tough choice this morning. As much as I love Hold Me in Heaven, I'm going for the challenger. I love his voice.
1: With Ed Sheeran, yeah.
2: Oh, it is awesome.
1: Thank you, Mary Pat.
2: You're welcome. And you guys have a wonderful, wonderful weekend, hon.
1: You do.
2: Okay, hon. Bye-bye.
1: Always nice talking to
0: it's
1: you.
0: It's so nice to hear her voice. I'm obviously new to the morning show area, and it's really fun to get phone calls. I don't get a lot of phone calls during my show typically because it's like mid-morning. People are at work. People are busy. People are running errands. So, yeah. So, thank you, Mary Pat, for calling. We are going to get back to the music right now. But like I said, line is still open if you want to vote for the champ or go ahead and vote for the challenger. 206-252-8989. C89.5 in the morning.

0: 89.5 in the morning. Nehemiah filling in for Drew Bailey, and I'm here with Bloom. Bloom, how are you doing this morning?
1: I'm doing good.
0: Yeah?
1: Doing good.
0: You're good?
1: Yeah.
0: What are your plans for this weekend?
1: I have no idea. We're going to figure that out.
0: It's too early to think about it.
1: It's way too early for
0: I have a really good friend, and she calls it like weekday Mia brain when I'm not thinking about anything that I'm doing during the weekend. And then all of a sudden like comes up on Friday and I'm like, I want to make all the plans.
1: Yeah, that's how I am.
0: Yeah, 100%. Except now as an adult, all my friends are like, what are you doing in 3 weekends from now? I'm like,
1: I don't know.
0: I don't know. I have to plan. I have to figure it out. I don't like planning in advance.
1: No.
0: That's not my vibe.
1: Our work.
0: But I have to. Like, it's one of those things. Anyway, it is EDC weekend, kickoff weekend happening starting tonight. Would you ever go to EDC?
1: I would, totally.
0: Yeah. What? So you are of legal age, I will say. So that means that in theory, you can go to things that are 18 and above. So I want to know from you listening in, what is a festival tip to give to Bloom before she goes to her first festival? Are you planning on going to anything this summer?
1: I'm not sure yet.
0: TBD. Okay.
1: Yeah.
0: Okay. But just out
1: probably
0: of curiosity.
1: Though,
0: okay. That's exciting. I hope so. At least for me. I was 17 actually when I went to my first festival. I was legal. It was legal for me to go.
1: It was younger then.
0: It was a lot younger then. So anyway, send us a text with a festival tip for Bloom. 206-252-8989.

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2: C89.5 locked in here with Bloom on this Friday morning. We got a weather update for you. Looks like it's going to be rainy for a chunk of today. Definitely with clouds. I know you just made the saddest face.
3: I hate that.
2: I don't know. It's springtime. Don't you want like flowers to like all the pollen at least to like.
3: But that's. Oh, you're right. Yeah. I guess it'll get rid of the pollen.
2: Okay, at least it will like wash away the pollen. Yeah, but I don't know. I talked about this with Drew last week or on, I can't remember. Days are blurring together.
3: Yeah.
2: But I'm a little nervous for the upcoming summer with how dry it's been, the fact that the mountains didn't get a lot of snow. So I'm happy with the rain. I hope it rains kind of a bit within the next couple of weeks. And that way, hopefully, it will like increase our precipitation. So with that said, you are looking at rain today and rain tomorrow, high of 52 today, low 46 here for that springtime weather. We're going to get back to the music right now. 89.5.

machine house. I call it housewife, cause it's light wife. But I'ma throw shade if I don't get paid for this housewife. I call it housewife, cause it's light wife. I'ma throw shapes, filling the bass to my feet, hey. I call it housewife, cause it's light wife. But I'ma throw shade if I don't get paid for this housework. Right.

0: next tip is bring a change of clothes, you know, just in case you get dirty somehow or things get ripped. It does happen. Last tip, have fun.
1: Aw, I love that. You know, it's so true to have like an extra spare outfit or something.
0: Yeah.
1: Yeah. Great, great advice. Thank you so much, Rob, as well as 541. Sorry, I can't read. if you get separated from your friends, it's not the end of the world. You'll meet up eventually. You know, my favorite tip is actually as soon as you walk into the festival, make a meeting point with your group of friends.
0: Yeah, I always do that.
1: Yeah, no matter where you are, camping, hiking, it's just such a good, like, 101 thing that in case you do get separated, you do have a meeting point. But we're talking all things festival this morning. So if you have a tip for us that you want to share, festival, camping, being outside, summer things, it is festival season. EDC is starting tonight. Go ahead, send us a text, 206-252-89. But we also got an impossible trivia question for you. Do you want to read it out?
0: 9 out of 10 kids used to do this. Now it's just 1 in 3. What is it?
1: Maybe read it one more time just in case.
0: 9 out of 10 kids used to do this. Now it's just 1 in 3. What is it?
1: Go ahead. Shoot us a text with what you think kids used to do and now aren't doing as much. 206-252-8989. You give me.

0: C89.5 in the morning. We got impossible trivia happening right now for y'all. I forgot to like let y'all know that it was coming up. I got too excited about talking to Bloom about festivals.
1: About EDC.
0: But we do have some great tips. Do you want to go ahead and read the first one off?
1: Rob in Snohomish. Good morning, Nehemiah and Bloom.
0: All caps.
1: It's been some years since I've been to a festival, but the main tip is hydration. Always make sure you have lots of water

0: C89.5 in the morning. We got a couple great texts for impossible trivia that are coming in right now. 206-679 it says watch cartoons. Is that
1: It is. Oh my gosh.
0: It's fine. We were busy. You were blowing your nose. It's okay. I didn't warn you.
1: There we go.
0: There we go.
1: It is not watching cartoons.
0: Nope, it's not watching cartoons. Harrison says, I think it's going to a park.
1: It is not going to a park either.
0: Well, we got a close one, but we can't say it just yet.
1: Not yet.
0: But yeah, definitely some good ones. 206-853 says play outside.
1: It is not playing outside.
0: Tara. I'm sorry if I say your name wrong.
1: I think it's Tara.
0: Tara, perfect. Tara says ride a bike.
1: It is not ride a bike.
0: Vivian and Wesley say board games.
1: It is not board games.
0: 206-390 says watch television.
1: It is not watch television.
0: All right.
1: That is all we have
0: that's,
1: so far.
0: That's yeah. it. Okay. Yeah. So the question once again for Impossible Trivia is 9 out of 10 kids used to do that. Now it's just 1 in 3. What is it? Go ahead. Shoot us your answer. 206-252-8989. We're going to get back to the music right now.

0: 89.5, me and Maya in with Bloom. We are running Impossible Trivia right now. We got some good guesses, in my opinion. I think these are great guesses. I would have said probably a couple of these if I didn't know the answer. Derek says, first of all, the question is 9 out of 10 kids used to do this now? It's just 1 in 3. What is it? Derek says, get chicken pox. Right or wrong?
1: It is not getting chicken pox.
0: Kristen says, playing cards.
1: It is not playing cards.
0: Sabrina in Maltby says, drinking from a garden hose.
1: It is not doing that.
0: Honestly, that's the best water.
1: Really?
0: I love it.
1: I've never done that.
0: No? Never. It must be a 90s kid or like 80s, 90s kid thing. I don't know. It was so refreshing. You're like hot and sweaty running around outside and all of a sudden you just turn on the hose and you have a sip and it's the best.
1: Whatever works.
0: I don't know. It just felt like good water.
1: Yeah.
0: I don't know. That's a great guess, Sabrina. Vivian and Wesley also say play sports.
1: It is not playing sports.
0: And then Tara says write on sidewalk with chalk.
1: It is not.
0: Did you write? Do you write or have you written?
1: I have.
0: Yeah. I feel like that's still a thing.
1: That's definitely still a thing.
0: Yeah.
1: I think a lot of kiddos
0: still do that.
1: Yeah, I think so.
0: All right. We are going to get back to the music right now with The One by WNW and with the answer, hopefully, next.

0: 89.5 Mornings. Mia Maya in with Bloom. We got your answer to Impossible Trivia. We got a couple people that got it, right, Bloom?
1: We do have a couple.
0: Like, kind of right away. It makes me think that Drew already asked this question.
1: I have no idea. I don't know.
0: He didn't tell me. He was like, you choose. I was like, okay. And this was the one that we chose. So I apologize if we already asked this question. But who were our winners? Who were the first people that guessed it?
1: DJ Gavin from Burlington, 425-253, Adam and Ballard, and Tara say, is it jump rope?
0: It is jump rope. So apparently 9 out of kids used to do this more often. Now it's just 1 in 3 and it's jumping rope. Do you jump rope?
1: Of course.
0: I don't jump rope.
1: Really?
0: I was the one kid out of 9 out of 10 that never jumped roped.
1: I love jump roping. It's just very like, it gets tiring over time.
0: Yeah. It's a good workout.
1: Yeah.
0: It's a very good workout. I feel like during COVID, there was a lot of people that like went back to jump roping because it was something that you can do indoors and it's like a workout and you can just like, it's rhythmic.
1: Yeah.
0: But in the meantime, it's also EDC opening weekend. It's, to me, that means that it's the start of festival season, right? It was my first festival. I was 17 when I went to EDC in Dallas. It was in Dallas. They was traveling at the time. Yeah. They had an EDC Dallas. They had an EDC Orlando, which they still have. They had an EDC New York.
1: Oh.
0: They had an EDC in LA. And those were kind of like the four cities that they did back in 2010, not to say that.
1: That's old, but yeah.
0: They don't. It's only, I guess technically it's EDC Weekend in Vegas, the big one, the main one. They do EDC Mexico, which is in Mexico City.
1: Yeah.
0: They do EDC Thailand.
1: Okay.
0: And EDC Orlando.
1: That's cool.
0: So those are kind of like the four that they've changed to instead. So we're asking, because Bloom said she may go to a festival.
1: Maybe.
0: Yeah. Where you want to know what your festival tips are. We got a couple good ones. Hydration, meeting up with friends, or like if you lose your friends, don't worry about it. But I'm just curious, do you have any advice for Bloom? Go ahead, send us a message, 206-252-8989. Oh, Kristen totally said that Drew did this question last week. Oops.
1: Oh, well.
0: Oops. It was a redo. It's fine. It's okay. So, you know, we need like a tally that goes out
1: that says
0: what the most recent ones are.
1: Yeah.
0: Either way, we are going to get back to the music coming at you soon.
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0: In the morning, Nehemiah filling in for Drew Bailey this morning. In with Bloom. Oh my gosh, my voice started getting a little like hoarse all of a sudden. Excuse me. I got a weather update for you right now. We are going to be expecting rain today as well as tomorrow. You know, good old Seattle rain helping hopefully get some of this pollen out of the air. You can expect that to kind of start anywhere from like 11 to noon. And then it's going to continue probably up until 11 p.m., just with your chances depending on where you are within the city. High of 52 today, low of 46. Tomorrow, you can expect a high of 54. Also, going to be on the rainier side with precipitation most likely happening in the afternoon rather than the morning. So maybe a good time to go for a run and get outside, especially if you're an early morning person. I am not, but we're here this morning with coffee, thank goodness. And then on Sunday, you get a high of 62. Low of 46 with the sun coming back out, as well as the sun on Monday, high of 67. So getting a little warm and then we're cooling back down. So good old Seattle spring weather for you right now. In the meantime, I want to know what festival tips you have for Bloom. Bloom is considering going to her first festival this upcoming summer. She is of legal age, which is super exciting. And you can go ahead and shoot us a message at 206-252-8989. We did get a really good couple of tips.
1: We did.
0: Do you want to read them?
1: From 206, wear comfortable shoes. You'll be walking an equivalent of miles nightly. Catch at least one sunrise.
0: I can never make it to sunrise.
1: Really?
0: I for some reason, my body, like, at four, it's like on the dot at four.
1: Yeah.
0: I have to go to bed. I have to lay down. Yeah. I have tried so many times. I've literally missed it by like 30 minutes. Like that's how long and how many times I've like tried. But you should. If you can do it, you should.
1: Set a meeting time and place. Cell service is weak or non-existent with so many people, and know where the medical or chill out tents are.
0: So I do have to say, on the subject of cell service being weak, my go-to tip for everybody, I read this on Reddit so many years ago and I still do this to this day because cell service is so weak. Write a timestamp on your text message. So you don't know when that text message is going to be delivered sometimes.
1: Okay, yeah.
0: So that way your friends can be like, oh, 30 minutes ago they were here, or they are like
1: that's
0: nearby
1: smart.
0: Or something.
1: Yeah.
0: So yeah. So normally I'll put it either at the beginning or at the end and of said message. And that's my tip for everybody, especially like at the Gorge, you know. Gorge I feel like has pretty good cell service now, but especially at EDC, which is starting tonight, towers are just swamped. There's no other way to describe it.
1: Yeah.
0: You lose your friends, you find them again, you lose them again. But in the meantime, if you are trying to meet up with somebody, timestamp.
1: Timestamp.
0: That works. We're going to get back to the music right now.
2: I

0: KFC, 89.5 in the morning. Me and Maya filling in with Bloom here. That was, of course, Benny Blanco and Calvin Harris. Did you know that Benny Blanco didn't get credit for that song? For
1: her, really?
0: For, yeah, like name credit. Of course, he's a composer and producer. He's also married to Selena Gomez, in case you didn't know that.
2: I didn't know that.
0: Yeah, I just showed Bloom a photo of him, and she's like, him? He's a lovely guy. He's a massive producer. He's been on so many things as a composer and as a producer. Things that you wouldn't like think of, but actually a lot within the electronic music space, which is kind of cool. And then, of course, I think he helped her produce some of her new songs too, you know? So
2: that would make sense.
0: Yeah, totally makes sense.
2: Yeah.
0: We asked right before the Calvin Harris and Benny Blanco track, your festival tips. Bloom is considering going to a festival. It is the start of festival season in my world. A lot of people think Ultra is the start of festival season. A lot of people consider Ultra the start because then Coachella happens immediately afterwards. My world has always been EDC, even though EDC didn't always take place in May. Did you know that? What did you know? Do you want to guess when it took place?
2: I'm going to say August.
0: Close, but it was still in Vegas, so it was June, actually.
2: June, okay.
0: My friends went the last year that it took place in June, and their sneakers were sticking to the tarmac because that's how hot it got, like, throughout the day. So I'm very glad that they moved it to May.
2: Yeah.
0: I personally wish it was in October.
2: Yeah.
0: That'd be so nice. I went the one year that it was in October in 2021, and that was like the first time that I went to EDC Vegas, and I loved it, and the weather was beautiful, and it was just such a...
2: Yeah, you wouldn't have to worry about overheating.
0: Yeah, exactly. Yeah. Overheating truly wasn't an issue. It was still warm, you know, it was still super warm, but at night it did get chilly.
2: Yeah.
0: But it was still like lovely and just a good vibe. Anyway, so thank you for texting, and we got a couple texts. Why don't you go ahead and read these tips, Bloom?
2: Kristen says, stay hydrated, drink a lot of water, don't forget sunscreen during the day. Also, it's cool to wear earplugs. Signed, girl with permanent hearing loss in my right ear from concerts.
0: I fully agree with that tip. I think earplugs are so cool. I used to never wear them, and I was listening to some videos from 2016 that I had, and you just hear how deafening it truly was. It wasn't a thing. My parents, specifically my dad, he was always like, wear earplugs, and they didn't have like cool looking earplugs back then. So I was like, I'm not wearing foam earplugs to the show. Like, that's weird.
2: So weird.
0: I should have. I honestly should have. I think I would have protected my hearing a lot better. And then we got another text as well.
2: From Alice, this is normally a Burning Man tip, but I think it applies to festivals too. Pack all of your outfits in labeled Ziploc bags. You can style them at home, put the look in a bag. Write any extra accessories to add onto the bag too, and then your outfits are ready and they stay dry with zero thought.
0: You know, I think that's a good general camping tip.
2: I think that is too.
0: Yeah, super smart. Thank you, Alice. Thank you, Kristen, both for texting in. So on that note, what about a general camping tip? You go camping.
2: I do go camping.
0: I don't go camping. I'm not a camper, but I try. But I'm not.
2: Why?
0: Well, I'm a city girl.
2: Have you ever gone camping?
0: I have.
2: Okay.
0: I have. Not successfully.
2: Oh.
0: Yeah. It's a long story. Very wrought with like wrong timing. Couldn't make a fire before sun went down. Things like that. I think
2: you need some tips.
0: I think I need some tips. So go ahead. Send me some camping tips. I will be camping this summer, actually. It's at a festival, but it's a camping festival.
2: Okay.
0: So 206-252-8989.

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0: 89.5. Me and Maya filling in for Drew Bailey this morning. I'm in with Bloom. I love Fridays.
1: I do too.
0: Do you have a favorite day of the week?
1: Friday.
0: Friday, for changing mind.
1: No, I'd say Saturday.
0: Okay. Saturday's a good day.
1: Because it's the weekend and you don't have to go to work or to school the next day.
0: Mm-hmm. I like Friday because I think I like the anticipation of the weekend.
1: Okay.
0: Yeah. Like I like the ability to finish up work. Usually I have a show. For some reason, I have a lot of shows on Friday that I play at. So I feel like everything leads up to that. Yeah. And then like Friday and the weekend happens. And then like Mondays are usually my chill day, my day off in a way.
1: I wish.
0: Yeah. Anyway, we are looking for camping tips. I'm going to be camping this summer. I had the last time I camped was in, I think it was 2017, 2018. Yeah.
1: It's like 10 years ago.
0: Okay, not that long, but I guess it's close. I was talking to my partner the other day and he mentioned something and he was like, it's 10 years ago. I'm like, no, it wasn't. And then we actually did the math and it was 10 years ago. I hate how that works with time. So anyway, I need some camping tips. I am not a good camper. I'm really nervous about like, I don't know, contacts, hygiene, things like that.
1: Yeah,
0: I feel like sometimes you have to like go off on a whim and you're like, okay, whatever. Camping is fine. It's fun. But I'm also, it's going to be at a festival. So I'm excited to be at the festival with music and having there. It feels like very like cohesive. And I feel like if I were to go camping, this is the like good time to do it. Yeah. Are you going to go camping this summer?
1: I don't think I have much time to.
0: Why?
1: Because I'm going to China.
0: Oh, well, there you go. Right.
1: Yep.
0: Yeah, that's going to be cool. Oh, that's so cool. Are you excited?
1: Yep.
0: You sound nervous.
1: I'm terrified.
0: Okay, so travel tips then.
1: Yeah, travel,
0: we could use
1: camping,
0: some travel tips,
1: you know,
0: travel
1: everything.
0: Tips, camping, things for summer, basically.
1: Yeah.
0: And share what you're looking excited for this summer. To me, like I said, it's EDC weekend. In my mind, that's the kickoff of summer, kickoff of festival season. So yeah, we're just looking for your tips. 206-252-8989. Right now we got Tiësto only on C89.5 in the

0: C89.5 in the morning, me and Maya in with Bloom. We're talking about all things camping, all things festivals, tips for summer. But this is kind of a heavy story, just as a warning. But we have to talk about it because I think it's really important as festival culture, as we discuss festival safety, and just in general for women as well. So Bloom, there was a DJ in Germany that was performing a festival. She's from the UK, and she was actually detained and strip searched after sharing a portaloo at this festival that she was performing at. Do you want to hear the story?
1: Yeah, I do.
0: Okay, so she was finished her set, was there with one of her friends. Huge line for the portaloos. There weren't any VIP portaloos. Typically for artists, they have their own like bathroom area.
1: Yeah.
0: They were in GA. They were seeing other people. They were meeting fans. Yep. They weren't in the artist area. They went to the portaloos, and there were all these signs in German about the portaloos, but she's English. She doesn't read German. Kind of surprising that it wasn't translated.
1: Yeah.
0: But apparently on these signs, it says, if you go into these portaloos with a friend, with a guest, with somebody else, we are going to automatically assume that you are doing illicit behavior and you will be detained.
1: Yeah.
0: Nothing about searched.
1: Yeah.
0: So she went in with her friend. There was a long line, as women do. I mean, we've been going. Yeah, we share bathrooms. Like, it's
1: that,
0: a thing.
1: It happens a lot.
0: It happens all the time. My guy friends share bathrooms. Like,
1: yeah.
0: It doesn't, in my mind, it doesn't automatically assume anything. Like, it's also like safety. Sometimes you just like.
1: Yeah, sometimes it's just.
0: Don't want to go alone.
1: Especially if it's only two people. You
0: don't
1: want to have one person waiting outside while the other person is.
0: Exactly. Also, kind of like surprising that like they could fit into this portaloo. So it must have been a big bathroom, or a big enough bathroom to fit two people. So they opened the door and there were cops right there, immediately detained them, went into a private area, were yelled at in German, which is very scary, as German can be a scary language, and were strip searched, leaving her and her cousin in tears. She wrote a huge Instagram post about it, saying that she would have rather been kicked out of the festival and just asked to leave than to go through this whole process, and she felt like personally violated.
1: I mean, that's what strip searching does.
0: Yeah, it's a violation.
1: It is.
0: Especially when it's against your will.
1: Exactly.
0: She did say that another woman officer did conduct the search, so that's good. We like that. We're okay with that. But I'm curious about your thoughts. Like, what do you think should have happened? Should she have just been asked to leave? Should someone have told her what the expectation was? Should there have been another sign in another language? I don't know. Go ahead, share your thoughts on this story. 206-252-8989. We got Jade coming in right now with Don't Walk Away. You're locked in to C89.5 in the morning, in with Mia and Bloom.

0: 89.5. Me and Maya in with Bloom. I'm filling in for Drew this morning.
1: You are.
0: How do you think I'm doing?
1: I think you're doing good.
0: Yeah? Okay, that's good. Thank you. I appreciate that. That was James Hype, Don't Wake Me Up. And the reason why we played it is because we have tickets that we are giving away. It's the last pair of tickets to see James Hype with us at the Sound Suite for an exclusive meet and greet, exclusive interview at the WCL. That's taking place tomorrow. These are the very last tickets.
1: Oh, wow.
0: Yeah. Super last minute. Yeah. Not last minute, but like last tickets that we have. What you're going to do in order to be qualified to win for these tickets is you are going to send drums, keyword is drums, D-R-U-M-S, to 206-252-8989. Like I said, these are the last chance of tickets. You must be 21 and up for this show, unfortunately. Sorry, Bloom. One day. I swear we'll have like an 18 and up all ages thing slash just more 18 and up stuff. But in the meantime, if you would like to be qualified to come hang out with me, come hang out with Drew. Drew will be there tomorrow. And also meet and greet James Hype at the W Seattle Sound Suite. Text the keyword drums 206-252-8989 for your chance to win.
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C89.5 in the morning. Mia Maya here. Bloom had to head away to class, so I am by myself just temporarily for a little bit more. 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This is only for the James Hype exclusive party with us. 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Right now, I got Mal P with Mac for you. And I am so excited to see James tomorrow. I'm a fan. I hopefully you are too. So go ahead, shoot us that drums keyword if you want your chance to get exclusive access to this meet and greet. You're locked into CA95.

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89.5. You're locked in with me, Mia Maya. I am here hanging out with you this morning. Drew, of course, is not in, as you can tell, because he's not on the radio. You can't hear him on the mic. But it is EDC opening weekend. I keep talking about it because that's like my festival. You know, my festival that I like streaming. I watch it. I watch the live streams. I used to actually drive around in my car back in the day because that was, you know, like one of the only ways that I could listen to it because they didn't have the online streaming yet. And I would just, you know, gas was also so much cheaper. So I would drive around for like hours just listening to the festival. It is my home festival. I absolutely adore it. And I don't know. There's so many amazing artists that go every year. But fun fact, there are over 200 artists that are playing at EDC this year, performing across 16 stages, all starting, of course, tonight at 6 p.m. Pacific time. I think the live stream technically starts at 6:45 if you're inclined to watch. But they did something for the very first time yesterday. It was a parade. They had DJs in the back of like floats. They kind of look like floats. In a way, big truck beds with open so you can see the DJs playing B2Bs in a parade happened throughout Las Vegas and throughout like downtown Las Vegas. I kind of wish I was there. I feel like that would have been really cool to see and just like parade down Las Vegas Boulevard and hang out and see the artists in a different way, in a different vibe. They also had like clowns, and you can see all of this on Instagram too. But in the meantime, we're going to get back to the music here at C89.5. Right now, this is Lenny with Halo.

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1: Yay!
2: Hello!
0: Wait, I love that. This is your walk-on song.
1: Yeah.
0: This is so perfect.
2: It's awesome.
0: It is awesome. How was your birthday? Happy belated, by the way.
2: It was awesome. Thank you.
0: And then what are you doing to celebrate?
2: I am having a birthday party tonight.
0: That's really fun.
2: Yes, I'm really excited.
0: What kind of birthday party is it? Are you going somewhere? Are you doing something? Or is it like all your friends coming over to your house and just hanging out?
2: Yeah, just all my friends are coming over to my house.
0: Oh, I love it.
2: Yeah, it's going to be epic and awesome.
0: And obviously awesome.
2: Yeah.
0: So cool. My 18th birthday, I had two different cakes.
2: Oh.
0: Because I couldn't decide on flavor. And
2: nice.
0: my parents were like, yeah, that sounds great. We'll get you an extra cake. So hopefully you have multiple cakes. I don't know if you like cake.
2: I actually don't like cake. I had root beer floats on my actual work
0: day. Oh, okay. Well, that works. Is that your favorite like sweet treat?
2: Yeah.
0: Okay. So are you going to have more root beer floats tonight?
2: Maybe. That's actually a good idea.
0: Is root beer like your go-to or is it another?
2: Yeah.
0: Okay.
2: Root beer's my go-to.
0: I like Coke floats with Coca-Cola.
2: I've never tried that.
0: Oh, okay.
2: Good, though.
0: It is good. I recommend it. Maybe it's something to try.
2: Okay.
0: New experiences.
2: Okay.
0: Just a suggestion, but you don't have to. Classic root beer is good, too, as well. You are locked in with us. Coming up in the next hour, we have our new music showdown. Super excited about that, as well as we'll be talking a bit more with SSPA about festivals and camping and their plans for this upcoming summer. Keep it locked.
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0: C 89.5 in the morning. I'm in with SSPA. We've never been on air together.
1: No, we haven't.
0: I don't know. I'm enjoying it. It's a ladies Friday. Yes. I also have two special guests coming in during my normal time slot, which is at 10 a.m., which I'm very excited for. But in the meantime, I've been talking about camping and festivals and all things. And you like camping.
1: I love camping.
0: Where's like your favorite camp spot?
1: Well, my aunt and uncle have property up in Darrington, so I've camped there quite a bit. But honestly, like, I'll camp anywhere. I like going out to Eastern Washington and camping in, like, the desert area. That's fun.
0: Ooh, that sounds really cool and pretty.
1: Yeah.
0: And just, you know, good vibes overall. We got a couple of tips because I am not a camper. Mm-hmm. And I said this earlier, and then I realized I was mistaken. The last time I went camping was in 2022.
1: Oh, geez.
0: Yeah. I'm not a camper. I'm really not a camper. I prefer, like, whenever I go to the Gorge, I stay in an RV. I prefer to do I guess you could call it a bougier vibe.
1: Yeah.
0: But that's kind of what it is.
1: Fair enough.
0: So we did get a couple of tips. I want to thank Justin in Tacoma, who actually looked up on ChatGPT for camping and festival tips. And ChatGPT says, bringing basic items for a tent, as well as fire supplies and starting a tent. I don't think I'll need fire supplies for where I'm going. We do have like a jet boil, because that I definitely have.
1: Are you going camping?
0: I'm going camping this summer.
1: Oh.
0: It's a festival camping, but all they have is, it's actually in Darrington, so I'm actually kind of excited for that.
1: Oh,
0: and I hear it's supposed to be really pretty and have a lot of trees. But somebody said earlier to make sure that you set up your tent in advance.
1: Oh, yeah.
0: And because I haven't touched it, I think I should do that. Do you recommend it?
1: I do. I have a tip. That you should definitely bring a sleeping pad, because it's like, it's definitely like, I never used to use one because I was like, oh, I don't even care, I'll just sleep on the rock. It is kind of for comfort, but it also keeps you warm, because one time I didn't use a sleeping pad and then I got hypothermia. So you should wear it. You should use.
0: Oh my gosh. You and all your medical ailments you're just talking about there, like about your concussions. Okay. So definitely we'll bring a camping pad. In the meantime, we have our new music showdown coming up next, right? Soon?
1: Yeah.
0: Next? Yeah. Yeah. Just about next. So keep it locked here at C89.5.

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4: Yay! I love that intro. I think it's so cool. All right, your current champion is, of course, the DNB song "Hold Me to Heaven" with Andromedic, Arcondo, and Raphael. This is a European song because all three of them are European. And Rafaela is not just the singer on the song. She is a full producer, which I think is really cool. That means like she had her input. She was in Ableton or however they produced it, whatever they used, what DAW. But that is your current champion. Here it is. Hold Me in Heaven.

0: 89.5. That, of course, is the new music champion as of right now, Hold Me in Heaven by Rafaela, as well as Andromedic and Arcondo. This is your challenger for this morning. It's a brand new song by Martin Garrix and Ed Sheeran. And when I say brand new, it's really not that new. They've been teasing it for 10 years.
1: Oh.
0: Can you imagine that? Wow. Like playing it out for like 10 years and then you're like, all right, we're going to release it now, finally. I think they've been reworking it and thinking about it and just like messaging each other. And of course, they both have such busy like tour schedules that I think it kind of just got lost a little bit in the ether. But Martin Garrix recently played the Gorge last weekend.
1: That's right.
0: Guess what he had like in order to like hype up the song?
1: Hmm.
0: Billboards leading up to the Gorge saying Ed should re-release the track now.
1: Oh, that's cool.
0: And then, of course, Ed Sheeran's also in Las Vegas with Martin for EDC weekend. They're going to be performing this track live. But here it is, Repeat It, your new music showdown challenger.

89.5. That was our new music challenger going up against the champ. Hold me that DMB track that we have. So it's time for you to vote for your favorite song in the new music showdown. Let us know which of the two you enjoyed best. 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

0: C89.5 in the morning. Nehemiah filling in for Drew Bailey, as well as I'm here with SSPA, new music champion. Showdown happening right now. Go ahead and read some of our texts. This is so interesting to me, like what y'all are saying.
1: Yeah, 425 says, Challenger is beautiful, but not really the upbeat I need in the morning. Champ all the way.
0: Davey says, song number one, The Champ, is still The Champ, hands down. They don't even compare, sorry to say, but song number two, I turned the volume down, so song number one, I still have been cranking it up.
1: 206 says, you already know, take me back to the gorge.
0: Shep says, good morning, Nehemiah and SSPA, voting for The Champ today. That new old Challenger is just not syncing with The Weeknd. Happy Friday.
1: Aaron from Everett says, the problem with teasing a song for 10 years is that it's very easy to not meet expectations, and I was bored voting for The Champ.
0: Happy Friday, Nehemiah and SSPA. More D&B equals more happiness. Let's go Hold Me to Heaven into graduation. This song is definitely deserves to make it all the way to this year's year-end tournament. Thanks, Jason and Bellevue.
1: 360 says, engaging and driving D&B tracks versus the all-time most generic / formulaic easy listening EDM tune. Easy vote for the current champ.
0: Well, keep voting. 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

0: C89.5 New Music Showdown. We have the winners to announce, which I am so excited for. Once again, your current champion is the Hold Me in Heaven track by Europeans. I'm blanking on their names and I apologize. Versus the Martin Garrix and Ed Sheeran song that took 10 years to come out. We got a spicy comment that came in.
1: Yeah.
0: Sarah in Kirkland said that song did not, in all caps, deserve 10 years of planning. Well, good for you, Sarah, because we have our winner. Hold Me in Heaven is in the graduation situation, I believe. Right? Because it was Tuesday when it's. Yes.
1: I think so, yeah.
0: Yes, I think so. So, congratulations to Hold Me in Heaven, the DMB track. New Music Showdown, I guess all new music happening on Monday that case. So, you can tune in with Drew then for the next New Music Showdown. In the meantime, we're going to get back to more music with Dracula, the Q Studio 54 remix with Tame Impala.

0: 89.5. You're listening with me, Mia Maya, and SSPA on this Friday. Yay. I am so excited for this weekend. What are you, besides your birthday plans for tonight with Root Beer Floats, what else are you doing?
1: I'm volunteering at a show on Saturday.
0: Oh, that's cool.
1: And then I'm going to see a concert with my dad and my sister on Sunday.
0: Ooh.
1: And I also have this like event for my derby team on Sunday.
0: Oh my gosh, busy weekend.
1: Yeah.
0: Do you have anything else beyond that, or just I could cut you off? That's what I'm asking.
1: Not as far as I know, but I usually go into the weekend with like few plans, but I do a lot, just kind of like comes to me in the moment. Mm-hmm. So we'll see what happens.
0: Okay. Well, I hope you have a very enjoyable and busy weekend. In the meantime, our listeners have the opportunity to also do something this weekend. We still have tickets, last pair of tickets available, and you can win your chance to join us for a private meet and greet with James Hype. We're going to be interviewing him. There's a chance for you to like ask any questions that you may have. This is taking place at the W Seattle's Sound Suite, and how you can enter that ticket giveaway is go ahead, text the keyword drums, D-R-U-M-S, to 206-252-8989. I'm going to be there. Drew will be there. Drew will actually be conducting the interview. He's going to be back. And yeah, I'm sorry that this is 21 and up, so I'm sorry you can't join in. I know. Well, I swear one of these days we're going to get you and Bloom and Beck and everybody in to hang out with us for one of these. But in the meantime, it is a 21 and up event. So go ahead, text that keyword drums for your chance to win and hang out with us. 206-252-8989. We're going to get back to the music with BB Rexa. Right now, New Religion.

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C89.5, you're locked in with me, Mia Maya, this morning. SSPA had to run to class. I kept her a little bit too long. Thank you for joining us this morning and keeping it locked in and hanging out here. We have that last chance tickets still available if you wanted to get in the running to be qualified for this James Hype meet and greet exclusive opportunity that is happening tomorrow at the W Seattle's Sound Suite. Drew is going to be interviewing James. We're going to have a couple of questions from the audience. Of course, a little Q&A happening. And truly, this is an intimate experience. I want to clarify for anybody, these are not tickets to the concert that is happening later tonight or the event that he's playing at tomorrow night. This is only for the meet and greet opportunity. So go ahead, text the keyword drums, D-R-U-M-S, to 206-252-8989 for your chance to win these. In the meantime, I got two pilots, James Hershey and Artunis, with Strangers coming in right now.

5 in the morning. Me and Maya filling in for Drew Bailey this morning. I am having such FOMO today, guys. I've been talking about it all morning, and I can't get over it. It is EDC weekend. Everything starts tonight. I will be streaming it because that's what I do. Of course, I will be listening to CD95 as well, but it's the thing, right? It's the thing I do. I want to know what festival you stream, if you stream any festivals. Maybe it's Coachella, maybe it's Ultra, maybe it's EDC, or maybe it's Lost Lands or something else. Go ahead, shoot me a text, 206-252-8989. In the meantime, coming up the next hour, I have two of my friends actually that are coming in to chit-chat with me about all things festivals, all things EDM. I'm calling it like The View, basically, but it's not The View, right? Because like that's like copyright. It's just my version of it after the morning show today on Friday. In the meantime, we have Axwell, Nobody Else. So keep it locked. That's going to be happening from 10 a.m. to noon only on CD95.

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89.5. You've been locked in with me, Mia Maya, during the morning show. But stick around. Hang out with us. I am going to be having some very special guests coming in soon. Don't worry. They're going to be here eventually. They're bringing me coffee. More coffee. Not that I need more coffee now, because I feel like it all just kicked in the last, like, hour. But I'm very excited to see them. I'm calling it my version of, like, The View, The Talk, whatever, like, talk morning show happens after, like, the morning news or, like, the morning show, basically. That's what we're doing today. That's the vibe. But in the meantime, keep it locked for the next track. We have The Weeknd coming up soon. And of course, if you were sticking around for the new music showdown, thank you so much for voting. Thank you so much for entering your chance as well to win tickets to join us for the meet and greet with James Hype tomorrow. Congratulations to the winner. You will be receiving that message soon. And right now I have a Daft Punk remix of The Weeknd to close out, like, the morning, right? But I'm still here. We're still here. We're still vibing. Like I said, stick around for these special guests that will be coming in shortly.

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89.5. You're locked in with me, Miara. Right now, I got Lingua for you by Sub Focus. And hey, if you ever want to know what I'm doing whenever we're not hanging out here together, go ahead, follow my Instagram, dj.mia.maya. Oh, I love DNB. Happy Friday morning, everyone.

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0: 89.5. I have my special guests here today. I am so excited to have these people with me. I never have anybody on my show. Bexy, I think, was actually the first person on my show. Yeah, I know. Yeah. I know. It was so lovely and so wonderful. I actually played one of her tracks earlier this morning. It was the Space Jam remix that she made. I know. It's a good one.
1: Such a good one.
0: It's a really, really good one, in my opinion. Anyway, do you guys want to introduce yourself?
2: Absolutely. I'm Maricela.
1: I'm Christina.
0: I'm just stoked, like I said. I'm stoked to have you guys here. I think it's great. We are going to be talking pretty much for the next 2 hours, just hanging out, chatting about music, chatting about festivals.
1: Festival season is upon us.
0: It is upon us. What is your, like your official, like, idea of a start of a festival? Like, what, which festival is that?
2: When the inbox goes crazy. When the emails don't stop.
0: To be fair, you both work in the music industry on different but similar sides.
1: We start out together.
0: Yes.
1: We start out as babies together.
0: At USC.
2: Yes. USC events.
1: Way back in the days.
0: Way back then.
2: Not that we want to date ourselves. No. But.
0: I mean, you can. I do it all the time. We have students on here and we were like chit-chatting and both of the students this morning just turned 18. So I'm like, send us your festival tips for them. And people sent some really good ones. Yeah. What is a festival tip that you guys both have for the audience, for whoever's listening?
1: Water. Like, empty water bottle. Because I was thinking back in the day, you couldn't bring your own water or water bottle. So I think now you can bring your own empty water bottle is amazing. Mm-hmm. And chopstick.
0: Chopstick. Mm-hmm. Oh, that's a good one, too.
1: Extra battery pack.
0: Yeah, always the extra battery pack.
2: Yes. Yeah. Yes. I also love the boom boom.
0: The boom boom?
2: The nasal inhaler thing that just clears your nose because it gets really stuffy. Like,
0: it does.
2: Or at an outdoor festival. But
0: people don't always smell the best, too.
2: No, definitely don't. Sometimes they don't smell the best.
0: It's true, they don't. We have to, it's true. It's just
2: hygiene is important. Yeah. That's a great tip. Also, since you're going to be burning a lot of calories, I like to make sure that I'm eating enough and having enough snacks throughout the day.
0: Yeah. What's your highest step count at a festival? Do you remember?
1: No.
2: You don't... When you work in festivals for many days, long hours, you don't want to know. People always ask me that, especially when I work like the Gorge or Lost Lands.
0: Yeah.
2: Like, oh my gosh, you just don't stop moving. Like, what's your count at? And I'm like, we don't want to know.
0: I don't want to look.
2: We don't. That would be a crime.
1: Especially when you can't find a golf cart and you have to walk from one side up that hill.
2: Oh, I just drive my car around the Gorge. I don't have that problem.
0: Marisa's like, I'm busy. I'm booked. I'm busy and driving.
1: Yeah, sorry.
2: With my AC.
0: Oh, I love it.
1: Oh, my God, yes.
0: Yeah, oh, the best. Absolutely the best. Okay, so send in your festival tip for us. Maybe we'll comment on it. Maybe we'll say if it's good or bad or whatever. 206-252-8989. Right now I got Bill and Ted for you. This is When You're Out.

0: C89.5. Are you adjusting the mic still?
1: I am. I'm short, okay?
0: It happens. It happens. We were just talking behind the music or whatever. What is kind of like the pipeline for dancing? Because you both were performers. You both were kind of in the music industry. I never was. I just had dreams and aspirations. I called myself an audience member pipeline. I'm an audience member too, like behind the decks.
1: Yeah.
0: But we also got some great tips from Fifi. I'm going to read them out right now on the text line. So thank you, Fifi, for texting in. Fifi says, hydrate with electrolytes, specifically salt, if you're drinking a lot of water. Great festival tip. Yeah.
2: I always have my culture is minerals, and so I like that one because it doesn't have a lot of sugar and it has all the minerals that you need, like I need.
0: Yeah.
2: So I'll usually like one of that and then a bunch of water and then like a, yes, I agree with you. Electrolytes are very important.
0: Super important. I'm a fan of, it's technically not electrolytes, but it has electrolytes in emergency.
2: Yeah.
0: Because then you have also like all the vitamins and all the other
2: vitamin
0: stuff.
2: Vitamin C to protect you from getting sick.
0: Yes. Also vitamin D, vitamin B for energy.
2: Oh, yes.
0: But you're not really supposed to have more than 5 of those a day, and I have done that before.
2: Oh, wow. How did you feel? Were you just like,
0: I was very awake. I was very awake. I will say a lot of the vitamins that are in there are water soluble. So that means you just flush them out of your system.
2: C.
0: Yeah.
2: Yeah.
0: Yeah. So you don't have to worry about overdosing on that. But in theory. Not the best. Do you guys want to share what you like do in the industry a little bit, if you feel comfortable?
1: Yeah.
0: They're both looking at each other
2: I know, really.
3: I always feel like that's such an interesting question because what we do in the music industry, it's not just
2: one.
3: It's like it's not one thing.
0: Right.
3: It's multiple things.
0: Right.
2: I tell everyone I wear many hats. I literally do.
0: But I think we all do, right? Yeah. Like me, especially me at C8&5, me being a DJ, me being out and producing my own events as well. I think that's just a common trait, no?
3: Yes.
2: Oh, 100%.
0: And we all have to
3: it absolutely is.
0: Yeah.
3: It's also just like very diverse and where you could kind of like throw someone, like one of us in, and then we could adapt to that environment and then just thrive.
0: Yeah.
3: And help make the event or whatever we're doing amazing.
2: I think also it's like when you're starting, at least in my experience, you're kind of, you know, what can I do to get in the industry? So, you know, I went to my first festival, Identity Fest, and then I became a promoter and, you know, worked my way up. But I think a lot of people too are like, I want to be a promoter, but then you ask, what can I do at this festival? Can I help? What can I do? And I think that's where a lot of people, when you do help set up festivals or shows, you kind of find, oh, do I want to do production? Do I want to do artist relations? Do I want to do VIP? Do I want to do ticketing? You kind of find your niche.
3: Absolutely. But that's what I love to tell people that are just starting is take every gig that you could get, because that's what I did in my early years. And it made me so much more informative and stronger as a person to hopefully become like my own festival producer a little bit down the line.
0: Yeah. I love that. I'm here for it.
3: Yeah.
0: Tap my shoulder when you're ready.
2: We'll call it the EDM view.
0: We'll call it the EDM view. That's seriously what it feels like today. It feels like we're just sitting here chit-chatting about different topics. Isn't that what they do on The View?
3: Real girl talk.
0: Real girl talk.
3: The industry.
2: I love this.
0: But true. But super true. Speaking of girl talk, I don't know if you guys saw that there was a DJ, a female DJ, that was detained and strip searched. Let's talk about it coming up next. So hold that thought. We'll chat about it coming up next. In the meantime, I got Dean. I always say Dan, but it's Dean. Dean Turley's acting tough for you right now on CA95.

0: 89.5. Mia Maya here with Christina and Maricela. We're calling ourselves the EDM View because we're talking all things EDM. We talked a couple things during the music time frame, which I think is like important to share. But we left you guys with a hook that there was a DJ, specifically her name is Hannah Lang. She was detained and searched, strip searched. At a music festival that was taking place in Germany. Maricela, are you familiar with the story? Are you familiar?
1: She was headlining.
0: She was headlining.
2: Yeah, I saw a little bit about it. I didn't dive in very much because this week with work has been kind of crazy.
0: No worries. Well, I can tell you like the overview and let everybody else know the overview too. So basically what happened was Hannah Lang was headlining this festival. She, for some reason, didn't have access to like VIP bathrooms, or she was in the GA area or something.
1: I think she was enjoying the festival or something.
0: Yeah,
1: like
0: she
1: that.
0: Was like enjoying it, yeah. You know, as we all do. Yeah. So I think she was in the GA area. But she decided to go to the bathroom with her friends, and the portal had a huge line. She was like, okay, well, I'll just go with my friend. This must have been a really big port-a-loo. Like,
1: I also feel like it's a girl thing too.
0: It's like a girl thing. Yeah, a safety thing. But like to go in the same stall, right? Like, must have been a big port-a-loo or whatever.
1: Yeah.
0: And she comes out and was arrested. I think she said it was her cousin that was with her.
1: Yeah.
0: They were arrested, they were detained, and they were strip searched. Apparently, there was signage posted around the outside of where the port-a-loos were. All in German, 100% in German, saying if you were to enter this space with more than one person, we are automatically assuming that you are doing illicit behavior and that you will be detained. Nothing about strip search, nothing about like any other information. She wrote a very long post on Instagram. I encourage everyone to go and read it because I think it's very well spoken and well said.
1: Yes.
0: But yeah, it's just kind of wild. It's a girl thing, right? To like go into bathrooms together.
2: I completely agree, but I don't think that we're very familiar as to like the rules and what goes on in Germany.
0: Totally.
2: I think that even though that's 100% messed up, I really feel for her. Definitely unnecessary, but I think that this is a good like learning moment that we just don't know what goes on and what happens in other countries.
0: Totally.
2: And I guess it's just, I don't even know how to say this, but like it's minding your P's and Q's and just being very aware.
0: Yeah.
2: And totally, I think that festival should have had like other languages of that sign posted if that's how serious you want to make
0: 100%,
2: it.
0: 100%. That's my takeaway is like if you're going to post something and you know that, especially in Europe, like have multi languages. People speak multiple languages.
1: Well, they also didn't put down that it was strip search. It was that you would be kicked out of the festival was what in the German language, from my understanding, that's what it was. So it wasn't anything about being detained in strip church.
2: I don't think they're gonna advertise that or put that there, but that definitely sounds like someone was on their high horse and kind of just being able to do that because they can and just kind of being, you know, that type of guy.
0: Her post did say it was a woman that did search them. Mm-hmm. So it was in that terms, like, okay for that. But I don't know. I think that if you were to be in that situation, I quite honestly would be like, just kick me out. I will happily leave. I don't have to worry about it. I don't want to deal with it. I don't know if you guys remember, but at Izu, prior to when everything went to crazy town, it was like the year before. So I think it was 2017. They were having security issues doing the exact same thing, but it was men searching women. They had a huge lawsuit against it. So and that was at the entrance of the festival too.
1: Oh.
0: So this is like kind of a problem within the industry in a way, but I definitely think they should have disclosed, I don't know, that you will be detained at least, or like we have the rights to detain you if we suspect anything. That's just my two cents.
2: It is quite excessive. Well, once again, I just think it's a very big learning opportunity of just stepping into another country because you just don't know what's going to happen.
0: Totally. Even as a headliner.
2: And I wish, I don't even know if she was able to call like her contact at the festival, but...
0: Yeah, I have no idea. I don't even know if
2: I wonder
0: they,
2: if she played. Was she able to play?
0: She played. This was after she played. And she was enjoying the festival and was there with her cousin and probably just bopping around and hanging out, meeting fans. And so I thought that was really interesting. She did make it to EDC. She played last night on the, do you guys see that they did a whole like parade down the Las Vegas Strip?
2: My head was spinning. I was like, the permits, the clothes,
0: everything.
2: The logistics. Everyone was like, whoa.
0: Insane. insane. I totally wish I could have been there to be part of it. But EDC is also like my home fest. That's like where I love. I so much enjoy it.
2: What was your first year?
0: My first year was actually in Dallas in 2010. I was 17.
1: What? I love that.
2: That sounds so cool. I've been wanting to go back to Texas.
0: Yeah.
2: I love to eat. So I need the food.
0: Yes. Definitely the good food. Well, you know, there's the Ubi Dubi Fest that happens outside of Fort Worth at the mm-hmm. Texas Motor Speedway. Mm-hmm. And then there's, of course, Austin City Limits, ACL. Yeah. Those are the two big ones that I know of. But yeah.
2: Nice.
0: Yeah. But yeah. All right. Well, we're going to get back to the music here in just about a minute. Keep it locked.
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0: 5. Me and Maya here with Christina and Maricela. 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
1: Absolutely.
0: Yes. I'm here for it. I can't wait for Harmony's out of town right now. I can't wait for her to get back. And then we only have 3 mics in the studio, but then she could, in theory, join in and we could do this.
2: Like a monthly thing.
0: Yeah. I'm so down.
2: It's like a monthly
1: thing. We need to adopt the characters. And I already called Adrian by long as me.
0: I don't even know. I've watched like The View with my grandmother because she really likes it, but I really haven't seen it.
1: Well, there's like Whoopi and like Tia Tamara Mori, whichever one is on there. Can't remember.
2: I haven't watched it in years.
0: That's what I was going to say. I don't even know who's on it anymore. Yeah.
2: All right. Your own
0: homework.
1: A bunch of beautiful women.
2: 100%.
0: Yes, that's true. Yeah. That's true.
1: Great topics.
0: Yes. 100%. So we were chatting about a couple things off behind the scenes. But first, I want to talk about how Live Nation just announced yesterday that they are opening up a 5,500 capacity venue in SoDo. Where this venue is the Box Yard, a.k.a. Where Victory Hall currently is, which was confusing when I was reading the message because I was like, wait, isn't that a venue already?
2: There's already a venue there.
0: Don't people do stuff? I've played Victory Hall, which is so fun and a great time. But Maricela has like more insider info if you care sharing.
1: I'm going to be careful.
0: Yes, you can be careful.
1: With sharing. Sometimes when you are in the industry, you get a lot of knowledge firsthand. So I've known
0: behind
1: about this venue for quite a bit, and then you pop on the LinkedIn, look at the jobs, and Live Nation was actually posting to hire a general manager in Seattle, and I was like, well, what venue is that for? And then they announced this finally. But yeah, it's right across the street from T-Mobile Park. Right now, the owner of that Victory Hall Box Yard is currently the Mariners, I believe. If you go into Victory Hall, it has like a bunch of Mariners decor, baseball decor,
0: like memorabilia.
1: Yeah,
0: and like
1: lots of memorabilia.
0: It's really cool because the ceilings are so high and it like fills the ceiling. I mean, not in the bigger hall space, but definitely in the smaller restaurant-y area.
2: Where I say I've never been to Victory Hall.
1: I'm
2: going for Nero.
0: Okay, there you go.
1: Yeah, you'll see it. I have to go with you. They're great there. They love to give me drinks. I'm like, whoa, guys.
0: And they pour them kind of strong.
1: They know how to have a good time.
0: They know
1: there.
0: How to have a good time.
2: I'll look forward to that. July 3rd.
0: On July 3rd. Yeah. I like the venue. They don't have built-in speakers there. They do custom rigs for each setup.
2: Okay, that's nice.
1: They bring in everything.
0: Yeah, and that's actually where Day Trip, the block parties.
2: Yeah, is that what you played?
0: I played Day Trip After Party and now they're doing this coming summer, the Day Trip block parties, which are happening in the outside area of it because we have such great weather in summer.
1: It looked really good last year.
0: It looked so good.
1: Aaron Wolfstax was up there.
0: Yeah.
1: I just ran up there and just everyone was just having a great time.
0: So I actually played before him, so I don't know if you saw me play technically.
1: No, I was at Gasworks.
0: Okay,
1: you did tell me. I'm sorry.
0: Yeah, no, but true. It did look so good and then it was packed and I mean the capacity outside I think is an extra like 200 people. Than what can hold inside. I think right now you were saying capacity is around like 2K, right?
1: I'm not going to talk about capacity on air. Sorry.
0: Fair. That's super fair. But either way, I think it's really interesting that Live Nation decided to make this choice, what is going to be happening within the scene. But overall, I'm just glad for more venues here in Seattle. There's some really cool ones that have popped up, like Level 1, as well as all the pop-ups that we are talking about. But the fact that we have like a boat? Like, come on. It's kind of, like, unmatched.
1: Venue. We have a boat.
0: We have a boat venue.
1: Yeah, like, a boat venue, exactly.
0: Yeah, like, that's kind of really cool. And
2: it's amazing.
0: In my mind, it's unmatched, right? Because at least coming from Dallas, right, and my expectations with venues are, like, either small, super small clubs-like environment.
1: Yeah.
0: My favorite club actually doesn't do bottle service, which I think is great. Kind of similar to, like, Monkey Law vibes, but it only holds 200 people.
1: Oh, wow.
0: And you can't see the DJ. The DJ is kind of like blocked.
2: Oh, really?
0: Yeah.
2: So it's like vibes.
0: It's
2: not
0: like so old school. I know. It's
1: a mingling moment.
0: Yeah, exactly.
1: Nice.
0: And to be there on the dance floor with people and to listening to the music, not there to see the DJ.
1: I think that people don't like really realize how much like the Pacific Northwest has in venues. I believe it's Staff Pro that turned into Access Security, I want to say, but Access Security calls us the stadiums.
0: Ooh.
1: Because we have so many venues up here. We have a big Tacoma Dome venue. That capacity is huge. Yep. We have WAMU. Then we could do a Lumen Field. We have Climate Pledge. These are just really big stadiums that could hold really big names. Demi Lovato was just here on Wednesday.
0: Oh, yeah.
1: I mean, I definitely been to Climate Pledge since it reopened. Like, I saw Missy Elliott there. Just a huge venue. And then we have a bunch of amazing clubs. My favorite is Vice. I've not seen Level 1 yet.
0: Yeah, I haven't checked out Level 1 yet, but I am stoked to eventually see it.
1: I think it's a very interesting area.
0: Yeah.
1: I guess.
0: Yes, because it's in the old Bed Bath & Beyond.
1: Yes.
0: Vice is, of course, in Capitol Hill. Q's in Capitol Hill. So it's kind of taking over the downtown space a little bit more club-wise, which I don't think we've had a club down there in a while, right?
1: I mean, like, y'all know best. I mean, we have the Market.
0: That's true.
1: Market.
0: That's true. We do a Market.
2: But that's not really a club.
0: But that's,
2: But then Level 1, I feel like it's not a club. It's a venue.
0: It's a venue, but it's supposed to give club vibes. At least that's what the videos feel like.
1: We have to go
0: check it out. I know, all of us have to go.
2: We'll just have to go and report back monthly to all these venues we're going to.
0: Literally. Either way, we're hanging out here for the next hour or so. So keep it locked with me and Maya, and with Maricela and Christina. Right now, we got a remix of Groove Jet, Sophie Ellis-Bextor, only on C89.5.

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5: C89.5, you're locked in with me, Mia Maya, as well as I have Christina and Maricela here.
6: Hello.
5: We're just hanging out, chit-chatting about all things industry. All right, I have a question for you guys.
6: Yes, let's do it.
5: If you could relive / go back and hang out at any festival,
6: oh gosh,
5: which festival would it be? And you can say year.
6: Okay, what do you mean by hang out?
5: Like you're an audience member.
6: I'm an audience member.
5: Yeah, you're in VIP.
6: Clearly that's like different.
7: I know,
6: that's
7: different.
5: No. You're
7: not working, what?
5: You're not working, you're just there to enjoy. Where would you choose? And what year if you want to go back to a different year?
7: Oh gosh.
6: Okay, well, I'll go.
7: You go first, because I'm thinking.
6: But mine's so like, I don't know. I don't want to say basic, but it's just what a lot of people would choose. Probably like Paradiso 2014, 15, or 16.
5: Okay.
6: Definitely not past 2017.
5: Okay.
6: But definitely the festival era in the earlier days, and being at the earlier days at the Gorge.
5: Mm-hmm.
6: Mm-hmm. That would probably be it for me.
7: So I worked those Paradiso.
6: Yeah, I know.
7: I'm like, oh, wait, so what's the difference between...
6: I know. I'm like, define hanging out.
7: Yeah, what does that mean?
5: No, audience member, you have VIP access or like backstage, but you're truly there as a guest. You're not
7: so
5: working.
7: So I actually would say, and this is me just personally, it was a ABGT. I'm gonna get the number wrong and I'm gonna get yelled at. But it was 250.
5: Uh-huh.
7: Was the first one? Was that the first one at the Gorge?
6: Yes,
7: so
6: it
7: I actually
6: was.
7: Went there as a guest because like two of my friends were playing and like their significant others came out, and it was just to see like my good friends on main stage at the Gorge, which just made me so happy. And just like. And then, like, they, like, yeah, it was, like, well, their wives, like, we were in the front. So we're in the front row. Oh. And it was so cute because, like, everyone's in the front. And I went up to people and I was like, hey, so this is, like, the artist, like, you know, fiance and wife, do you mind? They're like, oh, no, come in front. So they, like, made a whole room for us to just be in front. And they were, like, protecting us to make sure we had our... It was, like, that was, I think, my favorite moment to just, like,
5: be
7: there for them like, see them
5: aww.
7: To, like, enjoy that. So I'd like to go back to that moment because it was just, like, so precious.
5: Yeah.
6: Yeah, I do remember that, 250.
7: Yeah, I got it right.
6: Okay. No, you did get it right. I don't know why it's... well, what are we on now? Like, 700?
5: 700. Yes. 700 in September.
6: I don't even know how you guys, like, keep up with the numbers, honestly.
7: I just look online. I'm like,
5: I look online.
7: I'm so bad. I'm so bad with numbers.
5: Do you listen to group therapy, like the podcast? / music
7: sometimes,
5: show?
7: So I'm like really old school and I have CDs in my car still, so I listen to CDs.
5: I love it.
6: I would love to show you my CD book.
7: Yes.
6: But everything's like Missy Elliott and like Ashanti.
5: That's not a bad thing.
6: Well, I mean, we're talking about EDM. But
5: so we can have different music tastes.
7: Didn't we all have like the mix that your friend made you that was like...
6: Oh, I'm that friend.
7: Oh, yeah.
6: That made the mixes. Yes.
5: I also made mixes for my friends, but they didn't like my mixes.
6: It went too hard.
5: Well, now I'm a DJ, so.
7: Yeah, there you go. You're like, so nice.
6: I don't talk to them anymore.
5: I grew up in Dallas. My friend group at the time was not into electronic music, and I was the only one.
7: You're like,
5: out of the friend group. So my favorite like story is I actually had like $10 tickets to see Calvin Harris because he came through a club in Dallas back when I was in high school because he was just starting. Yeah. It was right before, literally right before he blew up, and I couldn't convince, and it was an 18 and up club, couldn't convince any of my friends to go with me.
6: That's gonna suck.
5: And now I'm like, I'm not friends with him anymore because in high school, yeah, but, and we went on separate lives and journeys for sure, et cetera. But, I kind of want to eventually, whenever I feel like going to reunion and they're there, I'll be like, how bad do you feel that you didn't come with
6: them? I definitely get those messages on Instagram now that are like, wow, Marcella, I always knew that you were going to end up in music. Aww. And it's like people from middle school, which is really sweet and nice.
5: That's really sweet. That's kind of cool that you like have those friendships. All my like friendships are from elementary school.
6: I wouldn't say friendships, but they're acquaintances. Fair. Social media is a whole thing. We don't even need school reunions anymore.
5: Yeah. There was a possible trivia question that we did a couple days ago, and it was 12% of people miss this thing from the 90s, mm-hmm. and a couple people were guessing like non-social media.
6: Yeah. Yes.
5: It was a Game Boy, but...
7: Oh, not Tamagotchi.
5: A couple people did guess Tamagotchis. But
7: I miss
5: no.
7: my Tamagotchi.
5: You miss your Tamagotchi? I couldn't keep mine alive.
7: That's why. Well, because I was like, you know, you go and you try to play it in class, and by then, like, teachers had kind of caught on, so you couldn't play it and it would die. Mine was orange.
6: What I miss is having to go to that place to look for somebody. Because you would have to either use your landline or you would have to go to the place that you know they would be at in the 90s.
5: Yeah, that's fair. Or, like, knock on their doors.
7: That's also, like, every festival where you don't get cell phone reception.
5: Yeah.
6: Everyone at EDC, I hope you all having fun.
7: Yes.
5: But that's honestly, like, that was one of the tips that somebody said earlier is make a meeting place, right?
7: 100%.
5: Like, that's one thing that I always do as soon as I walk into a festival is I make a meeting place. And then my other secret tip is to timestamp your text messages. Because cell towers get overwhelmed. Yeah, that's what I do. I timestamp all my text messages in my group chats, and so that way they'll know where I am when I'm where I'm supposed to be. It doesn't always work, you know.
7: Yeah.
6: And I remember when the Gorge didn't have service. That was so interesting.
7: Wi-Fi days at the Gorge.
5: Yeah, right.
6: They were adding cell towers like 2018, 2019. They finally figured it out.
7: Well, like I said, at my first festival there was Identity Fest in 2011. So it was like a whole, that was also my first like EDM show, concert, whatever. Yeah. So it was just like mind blowing to me all of the, I'm like, wait, I can go see Cascade at the Gorge.
5: Yeah.
7: It's my first time at the Gorge too. Like I just.
5: Oh, so good.
7: It was amazing.
5: Like, so good. Mm-hmm. Anyway, we're going to get back to the music and then we'll get back to chatting. Right now I have Elenium featuring Ellie Goulding coming at you. Don't Want Your Love.

0: C89.5. We're just giggling in the booth. I love it so much. We are talking about summer plans. What is one thing that you guys are looking forward to this summer?
1: Only one.
0: Only one. You only get one.
1: So for me personally, we're doing, my company, we're doing the Norim Pure Purified.
0: Yeah.
1: And for me,
0: I should have put that on background.
1: You should have. No, but yeah. But yeah, so it's September 5th, right? I hope that's the right date.
0: Yeah.
1: Yeah. I was like, what day? No, and it's like for me, like for what my job, because like my job is doing arts relations and all that involves into it. So that'll be my biggest one to date of me like running it. And I'm really excited for
0: it. I'm so excited for you.
2: Yeah, I know. That looks really fun.
1: Well, you guys are all coming, right?
2: Well, I thought we were talking about something else. like me and you, I thought we were talking about business.
1: She said to the festival. I don't know. But yeah,
0: I said one thing. One thing this summer. It doesn't matter what.
1: That's one thing this summer I'm really excited for.
0: Okay, cool.
1: Because it's
0: business. But it's business.
1: But it's fun.
0: But it's fun business. Yeah. That's true. Like, we do work in a very fun industry where like we get to have fun at our jobs.
1: I mean, I could just replace that with like Weekender.
0: That's fair.
1: They're both because they're like back to back. So the whole week. Can I say the whole week?
0: Yes.
1: Purified.
2: There is a pretty good week.
0: Yeah, that's some good weeks.
1: Yeah.
2: I would say for me, something personally I'm looking forward to is just my new place.
0: Yeah.
2: I just moved at the end of March, and it's gonna be so beautiful there during the summer. We just got a really amazing confirmation at AEG. I cannot wait to share when the time comes.
0: Yay. Okay.
2: CBD, be Everyone back stay later. Tuned.
1: Yes, we'll be back
2: stay
1: later.
2: Tuned for the view.
1: Yes.
2: Exclusive. Coming soon.
0: Coming soon, TBD.
2: I think this whole state is just going to freak out about it.
0: It's good. Like, really, that's how big it is.
2: It's really big.
0: Oh, now I'm like, I'm standing, but I'm on the edge of my metaphorical seat.
1: No.
2: And then just visiting the gorge, popping over there, but honestly just lots of work this summer.
0: Yeah.
2: I'm definitely looking forward to hopefully just spending time with my girlfriends, going on hot tub boats, going on the rooftop bars. We just have such a beautiful state in the summer, honestly. Yeah. So I just can't wait to take advantage of it.
1: All the pop-ups, all the coffee.
0: Yeah.
1: 100%. All the coffee. I'm living for the coffee this summer.
2: I know. I did not get any coffee this morning, so we're all just running on fumes.
0: I'm on cup one, cold brew one. I should have brought my second one.
1: My fault. Sorry.
0: It's no, you're good.
2: No,
0: you're
2: we tried
0: all good.
2: To DoorDash the coffee. There's no way.
0: It didn't work.
1: We're basically in a desert of like a coffee desert.
0: It's kind of weird over here at Z95. Like, actually, you know what? There is a spot down the road that's technically, I know. It's like on the other side though. And then if you were to go kind of into Wedgwood, there's a bunch in Wedgwood. So, but if you're coming, you came from
1: Seattle.
0: Yeah, so you came like from the five, and it was like on the other side.
2: If anyone wants to bring us coffee, we'll give you a guest list. We'll try to guest list for you.
1: That's a good deal.
0: That's a really good deal.
1: Coffee.
0: That's a very good deal.
1: Anyone want to come on the boat tonight? Bring me coffee.
2: Yeah, anyone want to take it to a Showbox show? Let me know.
0: It is going to be cold and rainy for the boat today.
1: But then you can have hot coffee.
0: You know what? That's what you guys should have done is you should have put the coffee on the, or a warm drink, warm beverage special for
2: a
0: the boat.
2: A hot toddy.
0: Yeah.
2: Sorry.
0: I love hot toddies. Hot toddies are my favorite.
1: Yeah,
0: I'm such a fan of hot toddies.
1: Text all day.
2: This
1: partner to be like, so
2: this is
0: so,
2: now
0: as
2: a writer.
0: We now need to source hot beverages.
1: I think we do. I know like in the wintertime, like before we stop doing shows there's like tea and like coffee and stuff.
0: Yeah, it makes sense.
2: We're talking about the Hi-U tonight.
0: Yeah, for those that don't know.
1: The boat. We have DJ Anna. Their EXP festival.
2: Yes. Right?
0: Yeah.
2: Vivid, right?
1: Vivid, yeah.
0: Yeah,
1: thanks.
0: With Vivid.
1: Thanks. I'm trying not to name drop. I'm like, can I name drop my company? Can I not?
0: I mean, this is who you work for, right?
1: Yeah. Like, I mean, it's my company.
0: And you own
1: partner,
0: it. Yeah.
1: By the way,
0: I was going to say, and you're an owner.
2: Did you clear with your other business partners?
1: I'm just like, hey, I'm going to see it. No. Hey, it's like,
0: fine.
1: Yeah. We have Corlova.
2: We're all jokes here.
1: We are.
2: It's not that serious. Yeah. We're just joking.
1: What's serious? What?
0: Yeah. You know, that's an actually interesting venue. I got a chance to go, thanks to you, Christina, a couple months ago for the first time. And then I played randomly,
1: right.
0: Like
1: in
0: March.
1: You're my Valentine's Day.
0: Yeah, we were Valentine's Day.
2: Wow, that must have been cold.
0: It was, but
1: no,
0: the shop's inside.
1: And it gets really warm.
0: It's in Soto.
2: Oh, I thought we were talking about the Hi-U. I'm sorry.
0: No, sorry.
2: I'm like,
0: no.
2: Why are you on the boat on Valentine's Day?
1: I don't think the boat even runs on Valentine's Day.
2: I was like, dang.
0: I mean, that'd be an interesting boat. Honestly, what if y'all did like music. A singles mingle for
1: a
0: the boat?
1: A speed date.
0: But you're like on the boat.
2: Next, honestly, like yeah. Dating.
0: Dating? All right, we'll talk about dating next. In the meantime.
1: It's impossible.
2: Yes. We talking about dating.
0: Sneak peek. In the meantime, keep it locked for your version of the EDM view. We got to call it something else. This has to have a better name.
1: Sleepless in Seattle.
0: Sleepless in Seattle, because we're all awake. Yeah,
1: literally.
0: We're all awake always,
1: we
0: all the time.
1: Ask the viewers, do you guys have any ideas?
2: We need ideas.
1: Yeah, we need ideas for this. It'll be a monthly. We've already decided that.
0: Go ahead. Send us a text with your ideas for a name, 206-252-8989. We're going to get back to the music coming up with James Hype next.
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0: 89.5. Oh my goodness. I was waiting for you to like stop laughing. So thank you. Mia Maya locked in here with Maricela and Christina. I'm just stoked to have you guys here. Like I was saying, I've invited quite a few people to like come and hang out with me. And you guys are the first to say yes.
1: Well, thank you so much for having us. I'm having a great time. Good. And it's just nice to have some girl time.
0: Girl time with microphones.
1: Yeah. The world.
2: Yeah.
0: And the world. Yeah.
1: And the world.
0: Yeah. So hopefully you're enjoying it. We asked before the break if you had a name for us. Or if you have a suggestion for anything better than EDM View.
1: Oh my God, I love this.
0: But yeah, we didn't get any.
2: We have another month to think of it.
0: We have another month. I think we'll bring this back for another month just because I'm having so much fun.
2: I think we should.
0: Yeah.
1: Very good conversation too.
0: Yeah. And just talking about industry knowledge and information and things that are coming out in Seattle. I'm stoked. I didn't get to share what I'm stoked for this summer, but I'm stoked for the festivals that I'm playing because I'm playing, technically one's not a festival, but I'm calling it a festival because it's Brownies and Lemonade. Then I'm also playing Day Trip.
2: Yes.
1: Yes. I saw amazing.
0: And there's one other announcement that I can't share yet because they haven't shared it yet, but like, I'm so excited about it.
2: I'm excited for whatever it is.
0: Whatever is coming forward. But yeah, I mean, it's just going to be a busy summer. We're also doing so much with C89.5 that I can't clue you guys fully in on yet, but
2: eventually.
0: It's coming soon. Like the next couple of weeks, everybody's going to know about it. And
1: I just can't believe it's already May.
0: I know.
1: Like, these things are happening now.
2: I mean, it's almost June.
0: Oh, stop.
1: Yeah, you didn't have to say, you didn't have to get that aggressive.
2: Technically, it's my niece's ballet recital next weekend.
0: Oh, that's so sweet.
2: That's why I'm excited for it to be closer to. Yes. You're giving this face of no.
1: I'm enjoying the overcast weather we're having in Seattle because it's giving me like hope that like hopefully time will slow down before we get to like full blast.
0: Chaos.
1: June,
0: yeah.
1: Chaos, festivals, summer, the heat.
2: Hashtag no sleep.
0: Yeah.
1: Hashtag no sleep.
0: What's your favorite caffeine to have? To survive in Seattle.
1: During work, I love being up early. Actually, everyone jokes. It makes fun of me because if you know me, I'm the girl that has to have my hair and makeup done everywhere I go.
2: And you look fabulous right now, by the way.
0: I agree.
1: Thank you so much.
0: I fully agree.
1: That's so kind.
0: As I'm sitting here with no makeup.
2: I just have my tinted moisturizer.
0: I did do my hair.
1: Which looks great.
0: I did do my hair. My hair was almost not going to be like crazy.
1: No, your hair always looks good.
2: Your hair is always like amazing.
0: Thank you. That was the one thing I did.
1: Yeah. Since I have to get up so early to do hair and makeup, I love to pop over to get an iced coffee somewhere. But then throughout the day, that does wear off.
0: Yeah.
1: Going into the 2 a.m. hours, I love chugging a sugar-free Red Bull, the classics.
0: Mm-hmm.
2: So I have to say, when I'm in Seattle, because those of you that don't know, I live in Mount Vernon, so it's like an hour and a half away from traffic, so I'm always in Seattle for shows. Anyways, so it's a Lula's Coffee down on Airport Way. They have this like toffee butter macchiato.
0: Oh, that sounds
2: iced.
0: Good.
2: So I literally, it's like, so whenever, you gotta do the ice, and I get a triple shot, and it's just like, this is the most amazingness. So whenever I'm like picking up artists at the airport, I had to be like down in Soto. I always go there. Actually, I was there yesterday working on advances for my shows.
0: Oh, fun.
2: But no, I say that is definitely my number one go-to. And then if I'm like at a festival, obviously Red Bull. Or have you guys heard of Bloom? It's like a no.
0: Yes.
2: Yeah, I love Bloom.
0: No. Okay, so you're a Bloom fan.
2: Yes.
0: Okay.
2: Because I was trying to find one that was like.
0: Can you describe it for those that don't know what it is?
2: So Bloom, it's like, you know, an energy drink, but it has probiotics in it. And it's actually, I know natural gets said is like greenwashed a lot, but it actually, if you look at the ingredients, you can actually read them.
0: Yeah. And understand them.
2: And understand them. And you're like, oh, I know what's in here. So, and it's really good. They have this one called like Glacier Ice or something.
0: Ooh.
2: So it tastes like the blue Gatorade.
0: Amazing.
2: And then they have like a mango one, and I just love it.
0: Yeah.
2: So it's like. It's energy, but it's not like if I take a 5-hour energy, then it's just like my heart palpitations.
1: Whoa,
2: and I can't. It's too much.
0: Yeah, I agree with the 5-hour energy.
2: Yeah.
0: My partner, he likes taking the Trucker caffeine tablets. Have you guys heard of this?
2: Oh, that sounds deadly.
0: It's 200 milligrams of caffeine
1: Someone
0: in a pill form.
1: What?
0: Yeah, you've had them? Yeah.
1: I don't remember. I knew that I was like, I'm not doing that again.
2: Oh my
1: and this is actually such a funny topic. My Ray Volpe, who I know, he. Mm-hmm. Every time I see him, he's on a different energy drink.
0: Really?
1: It was the sugar-free, and then it went to, like, I think he's on the Ghost now.
0: Okay.
1: And he swears by that. And they also have so many flavors.
0: They do have so many flavors. I have another friend who's all about the Ghost. Yeah.
2: So for me, the Ghost has, like, a weird artificial taste.
0: Yeah, that's
1: I personally
0: the taste
1: don't
0: is,
1: like
0: yeah.
1: it.
0: Yeah.
1: To me, that's why I love the sugar-free Red Bull. It's because it tastes kind of like nothing, I guess.
2: Yeah, I like the new, what's the new pink Red Bull? It's like a berry something.
1: Oh, probably sweet. Too sugary for me. I don't know.
2: It was some artist had it in the writer, and then it was like, oh, you want one? I was like, yeah. I'm like, oh, this is like, it's like a berry flavor.
0: Oh, interesting.
2: Super good. Yeah. Highly recommend.
0: I like, I don't know, I'm such a fan of B vitamins. Like, I have to take that, but I just need cold brew.
2: Same.
0: Cold brew, and then, on ice.
1: On ice.
0: Definitely on ice. Or, I do like the, nitro.
2: Nitro cold brew is really, really good. If you go to Reto Coffee by Renaissance, theirs is so, I actually discovered it, one of my artist friends, found it there, and he's a coffee snob.
0: Yeah.
2: So whenever he's
0: that's
2: in Seattle.
0: How you know.
2: Yeah, actually, Bruce, he told me both these places literally was like, oh, these are the best coffee places I found in Seattle. And I'm like, oh, I love how you find this when I live in Seattle.
0: I live here.
1: Definitely ask your industry friends.
0: Yeah.
2: Oh, 100%.
1: For tips. Us here up here in Seattle, we got the good.
0: Yeah.
2: Yes.
0: We also got a couple suggestions for names.
2: Yes.
0: Are you guys ready
2: for
0: this?
2: Yes, yes.
0: All right. We got the Viewdium.
2: I like that.
0: The View dance music, obviously.
2: Yeah.
0: And then Beyond the BPM.
2: Oh.
0: The Afterglow.
1: Aww.
2: Oh, I like all these.
0: And Side Room Radio. So we'll brainstorm.
1: So, okay. Yeah.
0: We'll definitely brainstorm about it all.
1: I love it.
2: Should we just do a poll and be like...
0: We should. We'll put a poll up.
1: I want a rec.
0: We'll put more poll up. If you have a rec for... I think we're going to start this as a monthly thing.
2: Yeah, I'm down.
0: Go ahead. Shoot us a text. 206-252-8989. We're going to get back to the music in just under 30 seconds.
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0: 89.5. You're locked in with me, Mia Mayim, and with Christina and Maricela. We are just having a blast. We got a couple great names. I want to thank you guys for writing in for suggestions for us for what we're going to call our show. I think we're going to make this a monthly thing.
1: Oh, yeah.
0: Yeah. So we got like Beyond the BPM, The Afterglow, Side Room Radio, The Selector Suite. I love all of those. Oh, I think they're great.
2: Yeah, I think we should do a poll later.
0: Yeah, we'll definitely do a poll. We'll coordinate with the powers that be on social media.
2: Yes.
0: So if you're not following our Instagram, if you have Instagram, it's C89.5 Radio on Instagram. Mm-hmm. And maybe, you know, there is an advisor survey, too, that we send out in order for, like, the music selection. So maybe we can convince the powers that be to also include that in there.
2: Yes.
0: Just as a suggestion.
2: I love it. Be like, so.
0: just out of curiosity, what if we were to make this a monthly thing?
2: Yeah.
0: And then
1: full woman talk show radio.
2: I love it.
0: Talking about electronic music.
2: Yeah.
0: We need more women. I mean, that's my whole thing, right? Like, more women within EDM, more women within multiple spaces within EDM, mm-hmm. more women booking more women in EDM. Mm-hmm. That's just my whole thing.
2: And then I can, like, whatever artists we have in town, I can be like, hey.
0: Hey, you want to come by?
2: Well, I mean, I did that last week.
0: Yes, you did do that last week.
2: Was that last week?
0: It was
2: all
0: last
2: the
0: week.
2: Weeks, all the weeks blur together.
1: Like I know, this year's been going by fast.
0: Seriously.
2: Like, I joke, but I'm always like, I literally don't know what date is till I wake up. And I'm like, what city? What date? Where? Why? Like, that's my life. I'm like, oh, yeah. It's Friday. I'm at C9.5.
0: Does that roll in and does that, like, complicate dating?
2: What dating?
0: It's just a good question. We were talking about it off air.
1: Yeah.
2: I literally just, like, gave up because it's, like, impossible, especially because I live so far away out of Seattle and then living here and then mm-hmm. always, like, I'm not always on tour, but I feel like I'm on tour. And then
0: you basically
2: just,
0: are.
2: I mean, I basically am.
0: Yeah.
1: I definitely think it complicates things. Some days you don't know, you don't know what's happening tomorrow.
2: Well, like, so an example is, like, so my ex, the reason he's my ex is, like, would get super jealous of all my friends are DJs.
0: Yeah.
2: And, like, but they're actually my friends, too. And he'd be, like, super...
1: difficult.
2: Like, is jealous. And then also an example is 3 weeks ago, I don't know, time flies. I ended up going to Vegas for 12 hours on a 3-hour notice.
0: Your Vegas trip.
2: Yeah, super fun. So it's like, well, I need to find someone that would be comfortable with being like, hey, I'm going to go to Vegas for 12 hours to be TM.
0: Yeah, like, that's a tour. TM is a tour manager. For those that don't know, it means that you're traveling with the artist and you're ensuring that they get to the places I need to get to, as well as
2: make sure they wake up.
0: Make sure they wake up.
2: Make sure the writer's there. Make sure you're like facilitating. Make sure everything's done for the artist.
0: Right.
2: Which is amazing. I love it. But so it's like finding someone that's cool with me literally being like, hey, I'm going to Vegas for 12 hours. I'll be back. And being okay with that. Or like being like, yeah, you can come, but the flight's in 3 hours.
0: Yeah.
1: Yeah. I think it's
0: pack now. Or we'll buy boxers there.
2: Yeah, exactly.
1: I think that our industry is just very interesting. Just like, go about our daily lives. And then like, we all have friends that maybe not be in this industry. And may not like... understand or get how quick and fast paced our life is. Like, I'm sorry I missed that holiday, or maybe it was that special event.
0: Mm-hmm.
1: Our days go by so fast, and then it's really difficult to find a partner or a significant other that like really understands and gets our fast moving fast paced life, that could also be emotionally strong,
0: secure
1: to maybe not to be so insecure or mm-hmm. jealous because this is, even though this our world is really fun, it's still a professional.
2: Well, that's the thing too. I feel like, you know, like when you're like you and I, like when we're working at a festival, we're working. And I mean, example is last year my friends came up for our festival and it was all my friends, like we're playing, and the friends came up and it was two friends' birthdays. They were in town for 3 days. I literally hung out with them for 5 minutes at the festival and I brought the birthday cake out. So it's like, and these are my really good friends that I love to death and they understand. So it's the same thing of like finding a friend group or finding someone that you're dating that understands, hey, like you're going to have fun at this festival, but you're only going to see me for 5 minutes.
0: Yeah.
2: And like don't take it personal because I'm working.
0: Come hang out with us. But we're working and we're busy and...
2: hang out, but like do your own thing.
0: Yeah.
2: That's what it's like. The
0: independence.
2: Yeah, you need the independence and someone that's like, yeah, I'll come hang out, but understand that like you're going to do your own thing. I'm going to do my own thing. Be fun.
0: Yeah. We can vibe together.
2: Yeah, but I just gave up. I'm in my, what did I say? I'm in my independent
0: boss lady era.
2: Vacation. Yeah. Travel era.
1: I think definitely me and Christina are in that same era.
2: Yes,
0: I love it. I'm here for it.
1: How about you?
0: I mean, I'm committed.
1: Mia.
0: So my partner and I have been together for 10 years.
2: I didn't know it was 10 years.
1: Awesome.
2: 10 years.
1: That's amazing. What an anger.
0: Yeah, but we met as such babies, right? And I have to remind my parents this. They're like, you guys have been together forever, blah, blah, blah. And I'm like, yeah, we met also when I was 23 turning 24 mm-hmm. and he was 24 turning 25. We've just never stopped hanging out.
2: I love that.
0: I just never went away. He did try.
2: He's like, well, I guess we just stuck.
1: meet him. He seems super solid and a really great support system. Yeah. And
2: shout out to Mia's partner, by the way.
1: Yeah. You should feel really lucky because definitely I do. There's not many men like that out there.
0: 100%.
1: Oh my gosh.
0: I've definitely
1: had some crazy exes.
0: Yeah, I'm so lucky. He actually is the reason why I'm in electronic music space. Wait, finally. Really? Yeah. Did so I don't know if you know this. I don't know how many of y'all know this. So he pushed me in very kind ways because I told him that it was my dream to be a DJ.
2: Yeah.
0: During the pandemic and lockdown, we were watching all these women starting on Twitch.
2: Yeah.
0: And he was like, see, you could do this. And why can't you do it? And why don't you learn? And I was like, well, I don't know what board to get anymore because my information is like so old.
2: Yeah.
0: And he's like, well, this is the board that I think is like the best. And he literally did all this research for me, which is so amazing.
2: Oh, I love that.
0: And then we found, because the board was so old, but also it was a DDJ 1000. For some reason in my head, I was like, I need to be on Serato, which actually I'm very thankful I started on the pro. There's two different multi-DJ programs that you can learn. I started on the one called Serato. Most clubs use Rekordbox.
2: Mm-hmm.
0: But I'm thankful I started on that because it's a little easier to understand things in there. So they make it a little, in my opinion, with my dyslexia, it was a little easier. But yeah, so he helped me find the board and basically taught me how to first transition songs because he DJed back in his college days. And then I kind of ran with it.
2: I love that. That's amazing.
0: Yeah, it's so great.
2: I didn't know about that. That makes me so happy.
1: How supportive.
0: Incredibly.
2: Like, I already loved him, but I love him even more.
0: I know. He's so wonderful. So if you see me bouncing around with him, like, please just come up and say hi and give him a big hug because he's...
2: Like, you're amazing.
0: Yeah, and be like, you're so amazing because he is.
1: No, he
0: just to just a super, super brag about him and say how awesome he is.
2: No, I really hope he's listening right now.
0: I hope so, too. Like, he might not be.
2: We should play this back for it. Be like, so you got a big shout out.
0: I know, but it's true because he is a part of my story. He's a big part of my life, obviously. And yeah, that's
2: I love that he came to that show. It was a couple weeks ago
0: because
2: they're all hanging out, and then he's like, I actually want to go. I'm like, let's go.
0: Yeah. I'm like, let's do it.
1: So much fun.
0: I know. He's not always, I mean, we're so lucky with how many shows we get to go to.
2: Seriously,
0: and see, he got very overwhelmed last year.
2: I know.
0: So he kind of took like a couple months off and didn't really attend a lot of stuff. And yeah.
2: That's one thing we should talk about next month is about like the overwhelming. Like I literally had to take like 4 days off like a month ago because I just hit like.
1: The burnout.
0: Burnout. Burnout's real.
1: It's the burnout.
0: Yeah.
1: And it's definitely been like more talked about since COVID.
2: Yeah. Which is important. So maybe I need to table that first.
0: I mean, Rez just took.
2: Oh, yeah.
1: I was gonna say that too. Rez just took some time.
0: Yeah.
1: I know some of her team and,
0: yeah.
1: You know, that sucks also just, I mean, it I am so happy that she was in a position to make this decision.
0: Yes.
2: Yeah.
0: Because not a lot of people are.
1: Not a lot of people are.
0: They have to
1: keep
0: hustling.
1: I feel for her team. I feel for, like, the festival producers. It just it affects so many things, but, like, just what a boss lady to just take care of herself.
2: Well, it's important because if you're not feeling your best, like, you know, especially if you're, like, DJing or, like, for me, if I'm throwing shows or, you know, any of us.
1: It's not easy traveling and being up there and showing face and dealing with that many people. And
0: 100%.
1: I definitely saw, like, some negative, like, feedback. And, like, I understand it sucks. It's a disappointment. But, like, it's what's best. It's what's needed.
0: Yeah.
2: Take a break, everyone. Friday at noon.
0: Take your nap.
1: Friday.
0: Christina's a big fan of the napping.
2: I'm literally, that's how, everyone's like, how do you survive this life? I'm like, oh, I just nap for the whole weekend and then I like am a hermit when I get home.
1: Yeah, that's why we were late today. She was napping.
0: That's fair.
2: Maybe.
0: Very, very fair. Well, I want to thank you both for joining me today. I look forward to next month's
2: segment, whatever
0: we decide, whatever you guys help vote.
2: Yes.
0: And whatever you're doing this weekend, go and enjoy. You can catch me out and about. I think I'm going to be at Q tomorrow night, as well as obviously at the James Hype exclusive listener event that is happening at the W Seattle. Congratulations to our winners who are participating in that. And I'll look forward to seeing you then.
2: Yes.
0: In the meantime, catch me on Tuesday and stick around. Lots of new music coming up next.
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0: 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We're going to be back to the music in just about a minute, so keep it locked right here.
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3: And from the Union Arts Center, presenting Frida, a self-portrait. Brazilian playwright Vanessa Severo discovered her own life in the paintings of Frida Kahlo. The result is a one-woman play built from that recognition. On stage June 6th through the 28th in downtown Seattle. 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